0: Hey, keep it locked right here. We'll be right back with more of the biggest gospel classics and inspirational songs that's ever been recorded.
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0: into my heart. 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

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But I hear David saying, Gino, I walk through the valley. 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
2: 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I'm your host, Melvin Williams, and we got some oldies but goodies for you today. So sit back, relax if you can while we drop these classics on you today. So let's get rockin'.

Y'all like that? Sing just a little bit with us. Come on.

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0: We're checking out Down Home Gospel, back in the day classics with your boy Melvin Williams. And I just want to thank all of my fans and listeners that's been supporting me throughout the years. We can't do it without you. We love you. We appreciate you getting on the phone and calling somebody or texting somebody, emailing somebody and tell them that we be jamming all the classics over here, baby. This is where it all goes down.
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0: family, I hope that this weekend is bringing you the kind of moments that you need to regroup and restore from last week and to power you up for next week. Well, I'm going to be right here with you every night for the hottest inspirational broadcast in the nation. It's your girl, Darlene, on The Nightly Spirit.
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0: Listen up, y'all. It's time for me to get up out of here. The clock on the wall says it's time for me to go. I've had a show enough blast rocking those down home gospel and back in the day classics with y'all, and I'm not through yet.
1: 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You're trying to wait for a little cute number to shout on. Honey, you can shout right now.

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2: Rose, President Trump and Vice President J.D. Vance both say a deal has been reached between the U.S. and Iran. Correspondent Laura Winters reports.

0: complete. Congratulations to all, Explanation Point. I hereby fully authorize the toll-free opening of the Strait of Hormuz and simultaneously herewith authorize the immediate removal of the United States naval blockade. Ships of the world, start your engines. Let the oil flow, Explanation Point. Laura Winters reporting.
1: Full details of the deal were not immediately available. The U.S. previously said it would ease its blockade of Iranian ports as the strait reopens. This has been an SRN News special report.
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1: Here's your Tuscaloosa and West Alabama forecast. A very wet weather pattern for us as we head into and through the first half of the upcoming business week. Through Wednesday, we could see widespread rainfall amounts between 2 and 5 inches with some locally higher amounts possible. Any showers and storms left out across the region here overnight tapering to an end as temperatures drop into low 70s. Several rounds of showers and storms heading through both Monday and Tuesday. Rain could be heavy at times with high temperatures in the low part of the 80s. I'm meteorologist Ken Boone from the Weather Channel for Town Square Media, Tuscaloosa.
2: It's 78 degrees in Tuscaloosa.
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0: 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The truth just ain't your grandma's gospel station. 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
1: With SRN News, I'm Jason Walker. United States and Iran reaching a tentative deal now to end the war and open the Strait of Hormuz. President Trump confirming the deal and has authorized an end to the naval blockade of Iranian ports. Iran's deputy foreign minister also confirms the agreement. Broader negotiations on issues like Iran's nuclear program expected to continue over the next 2 months. In the meantime, energy officials say it will likely be several months before energy companies can resume operations to the point of where they will be able to meet the demand of the world. President Trump is celebrating birthday number 80 today in the nation's 250th anniversary of the Declaration of Independence. Thousands of spectators on board at UFC battles in the White House lawn. This is SRN News.
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3: Here's your Tuscaloosa and West Alabama forecast. A very wet weather pattern for us as we head into and through the first half of the upcoming business week. Through Wednesday, we could see widespread rainfall amounts between 2 and 5 inches, with some locally higher amounts possible. Any showers and storms left out across the region here overnight tapering to an end as temperatures drop into low 70s. Several rounds of showers and storms heading through both Monday and Tuesday. Rain could be heavy at times with high temperatures in the low part of the 80s. I'm meteorologist Ken Boone from the Weather Channel for Town Square Media, Tuscaloosa.
4: It's 77 degrees in Tuscaloosa.
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Is that all right? Y'all put those holy hands together. Now every now and then, when the rain comes, a storm will come. And somebody didn't know it. 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And they'll say,

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Somebody know about this. 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
3: Because I got something on the inside. 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Hey.

0: 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Now, if there's anybody here that don't know Jesus, you need to meet him. 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
1: With SRN News, I'm Jason Walker. United States and Iran reaching an initial deal to end the war. It could allow desperately needed oil to be reaching the global market, giving relief to the economy. However, and it's a big however, experts say it will likely be several months before energy companies can resume operations to the point where they're able to meet world's demand. Ukrainian leader Volodymyr Zelensky and Russia's Vladimir Putin each speaking by phone Sunday with President Trump just days before the G7 summit. U.S. envoy Steve Witkoff is expected to travel to Russia very soon now for talks with Putin and other top officials at the Kremlin. Meanwhile, Zelensky and Trump discuss steps toward peace with further talks planned at the G7. SRN News.
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2: Here's your Tuscaloosa and West Alabama forecast. A very wet weather pattern for us as we head into and through the first half of the upcoming business week. Through Wednesday, we could see widespread rainfall amounts between 2 and 5 inches with some locally higher amounts possible. Any showers and storms left out across the region here overnight tapering to an end as temperatures drop into low 70s. Several rounds of showers and storms heading through both Monday and Tuesday. Rain could be heavy at times with high temperatures in the low part of the 80s. I'm meteorologist Ken Boone from the Weather Channel for Town Square Media, Tuscaloosa.
3: It's 74 degrees in Tuscaloosa.
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0: family, it's your girl Darlene McCoy, and this week I am adding to your inspirational music playlist with my pick of the week of the Off the Record Smash. All right, you know, sometimes music is going to touch your soul when words can't. So join us tonight for laughter, music, and encouragement on The Nightly Spirit.
1: It's your girl
2: SRN News. I'm Jason Walker. So far, so good, but as yet, nothing has been signed, and that is expected later in the week. Washington and Tehran have reached an initial deal to end the war that would allow oil to reach the global market, maybe in a few months. But as experts say, it likely could be 2 to 4 months before energy companies may be resuming their operations. Carolina Hurricanes have won the Stanley Cup Championship, a suffocating defense in Game 6 to shut down the Vegas Golden Knights 3-0. Canes ended up winning 3 straight games. And it was bedlam on Broadway after the Knicks defeated the Spurs in Game 5 of the NBA Championships Friday night. NYPD says there were a number of arrests. SRN News.
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9: Here's your Tuscaloosa and West Alabama forecast. A very wet weather pattern for us as we head into and through the first half of the upcoming business week. Through Wednesday, we could see widespread rainfall amounts between 2 and 5 inches with some locally higher amounts possible. Any showers and storms left out across the region here overnight tapering to an end as temperatures drop into low 70s. Several rounds of showers and storms heading through both Monday and Tuesday. Rain could be heavy at times with high temperatures in a low part of the 80s. I'm meteorologist Ken Boone from the Weather Channel for Town Square Media, Tuscaloosa.
10: It's 73 degrees in Tuscaloosa.
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1: With SRN News, I'm Jason Walker. Shares have soared in Asia early Monday morning after a tentative deal announced to end the war in Iran. Benchmarks in Tokyo and Seoul gained more than 5% Monday. Oil prices dropped more than $3 a barrel. Now, nothing has been signed as yet. However, that signature date should be coming up, officials say, by Friday. Carolina Hurricanes winning the Stanley Cup Championship. A suffocating defense did the job in Game 6, defeating Vegas. Final was 3-0. It was bedlam in Broadway after the New York Knicks won the NBA title over San Antonio. A lot of rowdy fans hitting the streets in Times Square and throughout the city. NYPD says there were multiple arrests. This is SRN News.
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0: Hallelujah. 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
2: Here's your Tuscaloosa and West Alabama forecast. A very wet weather pattern for us as we head into and through the first half of the upcoming business week. Through Wednesday, we could see widespread rainfall amounts between 2 and 5 inches with some locally higher amounts possible. Any showers and storms left out across the region here overnight tapering to an end as temperatures drop into low 70s. Several rounds of showers and storms heading through both Monday and Tuesday. Rain could be heavy at times with high temperatures in the low part of the 80s. I'm meteorologist Ken Boone from the Weather Channel for Town Square Media, Tuscaloosa.
3: It's 73 degrees in Tuscaloosa.
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1: With SRN News, I'm Jason Walker. Washington and Tehran have reached an initial deal to end the war. It would allow oil to reach the global market, giving relief to the economy. Also reportedly part of the deal is that Iran would promise to never have nuclear weapons. Experts also say it'll likely be several months before energy companies can resume operations to the point where they can meet the world demand for oil. It was sheer bedlam on Broadway, and there were some frightening moments as well as rowdy Knicks fans took to the streets after New York won the NBA Finals late Saturday night. Police department says there were a number of arrests. And the Carolina Hurricanes have won the Stanley Cup. SRN News.
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8: Here's your Tuscaloosa and West Alabama forecast. A very wet weather pattern for us as we head into and through the first half of the upcoming business week. Through Wednesday, we could see widespread rainfall amounts between 2 and 5 inches with some locally higher amounts possible. Any showers and storms left out across the region here overnight tapering to an end as temperatures drop into low 70s. Several rounds of showers and storms heading through both Monday and Tuesday. Rain could be heavy at times with high temperatures in the low part of the 80s. I'm meteorologist Ken Boone from the Weather Channel for Town Square Media, Tuscaloosa.
9: It's 72 degrees in Tuscaloosa.
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11: 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But in spite of that, to still be able to

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Through the tears and the pain. 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
2: With SRN News, I'm Jason Walker. United States and Iran have reached an initial agreement to end the war, thus allowing oil and gas to eventually reach the global market. Iran's deputy foreign minister also confirms the agreement. However, broader negotiations on several issues will continue. Shares soaring in Asia after that tentative deal was announced. Benchmarks in both Tokyo and Seoul were up heavy on Monday. Oil prices fell, meanwhile, about $3 a barrel. There were a lot of problems in the Big Apple after the New York Knicks defeated the San Antonio Spurs in Game 5 to win the NBA. Police say extremely rowdy fans took to the streets, clashing with police, smashing windows of a police car, and more. Dozens were arrested. SRN News.
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6: Here's your Tuscaloosa and West Alabama forecast. A very wet weather pattern for us as we head into it through the first half of the upcoming business week. Through Wednesday, we could see widespread rainfall amounts between 2 and 5 inches with some locally higher amounts possible. Any showers and storms left out across the region here overnight tapering to an end as temperatures drop into low 70s. Several rounds of showers and storms heading through both Monday and Tuesday. Rain could be heavy at times with high temperatures in the low part of the 80s. I'm meteorologist Ken Boone from the Weather Channel for Town Square Media, Tuscaloosa.
7: It's 71 degrees in Tuscaloosa.
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1: With SRN News, I'm Jason Walker. It is a deal. The United States and Iran reaching an initial agreement to end the war. However, nothing has been signed as yet and probably will not be until at least later this week. In the meantime, shares have soared in Europe and Asia with the tentative deal announced. Benchmarks in Tokyo and Seoul gained more than 5%. Oil prices fell more than $4 a barrel. NTSB investigating that plane crash in Missouri. All 12 on board are dead. Aircraft went down shortly after takeoff. On board, the pilot and 11 skydivers. Carolina Hurricanes have won the Stanley Cup, shutting down the Vegas Golden Knights 3-0 in Game 6. And the president has celebrated birthday number 80. With some spectators at the UFC battles. This is SRN News.
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2: Here's your Tuscaloosa and West Alabama forecast. A very wet weather pattern for us as we head into and through the first half of the upcoming business week. Through Wednesday, we could see widespread rainfall amounts between 2 and 5 inches with some locally higher amounts possible. Any showers and storms left out across the region here overnight tapering to an end as temperatures drop into low 70s. Several rounds of showers and storms heading through both Monday and Tuesday. Rain could be heavy at times with high temperatures in the low part of the 80s. I'm meteorologist Ken Boone from the Weather Channel for Town Square Media, Tuscaloosa.
3: It's 71 degrees in Tuscaloosa.
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2: Our Father and our God, the giver of all good and perfect gifts, once again you have spared a few of your children to see the breaking of another day, a day that we have never seen before. You have been kind enough, our Father God, to send down an angel to stand by our bedsides throughout the night, kept watch on this old heartbeat of ours, and kept our blood running warm in our veins. Then touched us this morning with your finger of love and started us out on another day's journey. My Lord, as we come today, we cannot brag about our goodness. We cannot brag about how righteous we have lived. Yet we cannot complain, my Father God, for thou hast been so good to us. Lord, as we come today, we pray that thou wouldest just lend the listening ear to the prayers of thy servants this morning. Lord, we pray today that you would accept our humble gratitude. Search our deceitful hearts, for we know that somewhere along the way we have engaged in conversations that are not worthy of your children. Somewhere along the way we've gone wrong, we've done wrong, we've gotten out of the pathway of duty. But Lord God, my Master, thou hast said in thy word that if we pray and call upon your holy and righteous name and confess our sin, that you would be just to forgive us. Blot them out today, my Lord. Cast them in yonder sea of forgetfulness, where they'll sink there somehow and dissolve and be washed on out into the seas of infinity, never to rise and trouble your children in this world, nor condemn us at yonder judgment bar. My God, we come this morning, we pray that thou wouldest bless the sick and afflicted everywhere. Walk down the aisles of hospitals and down the hallways of institutions of suffering throughout the land. We pray, my God, that you will somehow lay your hand upon those whose fevers are running high, those who cannot turn over this morning for aching muscles, those, my Father God, whose blood have gone too high and whose hearts are out of rhythm. Lord God, somehow in some way we pray that thou wouldest visit those who are afflicted today. Stand by the bedside of the old folk in rest homes throughout the land today. Let them know that old Christians never die, that they just sleep away in thee. Bless those who are in orphan homes throughout the land. Bless the man on his job this morning who cannot see his way out of his economic condition. Bless the young woman today who rises with a dark cloud of despair hanging over her life. Let her know, my Father God, that all things are possible if she will only believe today. And, oh God, when we've done what you told us to do, we pray that we'll hear your welcome voice at the end of this life, saying, well done, thou good and faithful servant. Come on in and enjoy the glories of our Lord. These and all of the blessings we ask in Jesus' precious name. Amen.
3: And a pleasant good morning to you, Mr. and Mrs. Tuscaloosa, and the children, too. And welcome on board your Monday morning's edition of Information and Inspiration, Early Morning Gospel with Brother Jay. Certainly hope that you had a great weekend. We certainly did. Busy as a bee, bzz, bzz, bzz, all weekend long. And that you're ready to continue with more.

0: Or great gospel music. Call a friend, call a neighbor, and tell them that Brother Jay is on the air everywhere on this marvelous Monday morning, a time that we've never seen before. And when this day ends, we will not, we shall not visit this day again. This is the day that the Lord has made. Let us rejoice and be glad in it. And it's time for you to get those planks on the floor. It's Monday morning. Where are you? Yeah, that's the signal for you to be getting those planks on the floor and looking alive. Good morning, everybody.
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91.1 says, he that dwelleth in the secret place of the Most High shall abide under the shadow of the Almighty. Come on, survive.

0: Now that's brand new music there by Chase Williams and Shabak there, and it's called Secret Place. Want to say a pleasant good morning, Monday morning that is, to all of our many Christian friends and saints across America, and welcome in to Early Morning Gospel with the old man, Brother Jay, for another Monday, another day and another round and another turn. And thank God for Jesus that we're back in the service just one more time. Our Bible scripture for today comes from the book of 1 Corinthians, chapter 12, verses 1, 2, 3, and 4. That's 1 Corinthians, chapter 12, verses 1 through 4. Write that down now because it may come in handy a little later in the service. And certainly I know you're going to sit and read that scripture for today and digest it and dissect it. 1 Corinthians chapter 12, verses 1 through 4. It deals with the nine spirits. My. A topic that many are fearful of studying, but not the radio family. Good morning, everybody. Where are you? It's Monday morning. That's the signal for you to be getting those planks on the floor and looking alive. Good morning, everybody.
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1: You're feeling down and out. Nothing seems to be working. 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

0: pushing. Yeah, that's the late Keith Wonderboy Johnson there, and you just got to keep on pushing on this marvelous Monday morning. Want to say a pleasant good morning to my sidekick out there, Brother Earl Harlan. He's bright-eyed and bushy-tailed this morning. Also to that non-singing Lillian Black and her accomplished brother Melvin over there. They're chirping like brand-new-born birds this morning. My, my, my, my. Also to Sister Mary Hudson and those Beulahites. They're heading back up the hill after a successful Monday morning's walk around the Riverwalk on this marvelous Monday morning. And if you'd like to chat with Brother Jay, I have time for you all the time. Area code 205-752-4800 is the number. 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
2: Family, it's your girl Darlene McCoy, and this week I am adding to your inspirational music playlist with my pick of the week of the Off the Record Smash. All right, you know, sometimes music's gonna touch your soul when words can't. So join us tonight for laughter, music, and encouragement on the Nightly Spirit.
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0: SRN News, I'm Jason Walker. A lot of details to be worked out, but Washington and Tehran have hammered out an initial agreement to end the war. The signing of that deal likely not to come until at least later in the week. After hearing the news, benchmarks in Asia took off, gaining more than 5%. Oil prices fell more than $4 a barrel. Large-scale Russian attack on Ukraine overnight has killed an undetermined number of civilians and wounding at least 30 more. The attack also badly damaged several religious landmarks. Thousands of rioters have battled police officers and security agents in Geneva Sunday. Riot police fired tear gas and water cannons at demonstrators. That all ahead of the week's G7 summit in France. SRN News.
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11: Here's your Tuscaloosa and West Alabama forecast. A very wet weather pattern for us as we head into and through the first half of the upcoming business week. Through Wednesday, we could see widespread rainfall amounts between 2 and 5 inches, with some locally higher amounts possible. Any showers and storms left out across the region here overnight tapering to an end as temperatures drop into low 70s. Several rounds of showers and storms heading through both Monday and Tuesday. Rain could be heavy at times with high temperatures in the low part of the 80s. I'm meteorologist Ken Boone from the Weather Channel for Town Square Media, Tuscaloosa.
12: It's 70 degrees in Tuscaloosa.
13: Thank you very much there, James Spann, the weatherman, and he's a real good one. Want to say a pleasant, marvelous Monday morning to Brother MC Prince over there. He's alive and kicking on this marvelous Monday morning. Our Bible scripture for today comes from 1 Corinthians chapter 12, verses 1, 2, 3, and 4. That's 1 through 4 of the 12th chapter of 1 Corinthians. Write that down now, and not only write it down, but study it, because it may come in handy a little later in the broadcast. I want to say a pleasant Monday morning to all of our many Christian friends and saints across America, and thank you for being there. Good morning.
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0: Want to say a pleasant good morning to that blessed Betty Halbert and all those present and retired school teachers out there, and to all of my weeping Maryites on this marvelous Monday morning, to Sister Cynthia Kemp and everybody up there at Lear this morning. They're getting ready to start the day. And to all of my workers up there at Daimler Mercedes in Vance, Alabama, and slow it down, Mercedes people. It'll be there when you get there. Yes, it will. Good morning, radio family. Our Bible scripture for today comes from 1 Corinthians chapter 12, verses 1 through 4. Good morning on this marvelous Monday morning.
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Yeah, that's the group Sincere there and After Tonight. Well, we got an early morning birthday person on today, and I'm talking about that treetop angel out there in Crescent East. He's 58 on today, and I tell you, time just really flies by. I can remember when he was a real youngster, and he's still a youngster. My. Want to say a happy birthday to you. Happy birthday to you. On your birthday, fella, 58. Happy birthday. Happy birthday. Happy birthday to you. And if you run into that guy in the street today, tell him happy birthday on his day, 58. On today, and this song goes out especially to him, Something Good, my

0: Well, Treetop Angel, something real good and special is going to happen to you on today. Well, we got another birthday person we need to loot this morning. And this one's been around here ever since Hernando de Soto dropped anchor up there on 8th Street. And I'm talking about that sweet Sarah Wilkins. She's celebrating a birthday on today. And I'll get a real whooping if I don't sing to her this morning. Happy birthday to you. Happy birthday to you. Sweet Sarah! Happy birthday. Happy birthday. Happy birthday to you. Happy birthday to you, darling. If nobody else has told you that, let Brother Jay be the first one to say happy birthday, and certainly hope that you live to be 1,000. Listen.
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0: 790 WTSK The Truth and Praise 93.3 FM. Got another birthday person we need to loot real early this morning. Brother Ralph Wayne Carr Jr. He's celebrating another birthday on today, and it's nothing short of a blessing. His mother dear, the resident researcher, called that one in this morning. So Brother Ralph Wayne Carr Jr., you need to call Mother Dear and thank her for thinking about you on your birthday. Happy birthday to you. Happy birthday to you. On your birthday, fella. Happy birthday. Happy birthday. Happy birthday to you. You're getting old, and it's nothing but a blessing. And we certainly hope that you live to be 1,000. Good morning, radio family.
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and welcome back in to hour number two of Early Morning Gospel on this marvelous Monday. I'm Brother Jay, and I'll be along with you for the ride this morning, children, and what a ride it promises to be. Our Bible trivia question for today: how long was Noah and his family's time spent inside the

0: the ark before the water rescended. Mm-hmm. My. In other words, when the water recited. My. How long was Noah and his family's time spent inside the ark before the water receded? Mm-hmm. And it ultimately went down. And you know the rest of the story. If you know the answer to the question, give me a call at area code 205-752. 4800 is the number, and I want to know the number in days, and not months, but in days. If you know something, my line is wide open, and I'm waiting for your calls. 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

Well, our Bible trivia question took off like a missile this morning, and you start chomping on it time it got out there. How long was Noah and his family's time spent inside the ark before the waters receded? My. I want to thank the Heights twins this morning, Sister Pat and Sister Glenda Heights. They both knew the answer. Also, my eyes in the sky down there in Rosedale, Sister Mary Martin Clay, she's ready this morning. Also, Sister Thelma Jemison and that mystery lady with the microwave telephone, she's red hot and ready this morning. And also, my good friend over there, Wiley Dunson. I tell you, he's on it. He's on it on this morning. And if you know the answer to the trivia question, give me a call at area code 205-752-4800. I'm missing some folks on this marvelous Monday morning. Let's continue with more great gospel, if you don't mind.

0: Yeah, that's Miranda Curtis there with us in the service on this marvelous Monday morning. And some of you are missing the question for the morning. How long was Noah and his family's time spent inside the ark before the waters receded? My. I want to thank Brother William Winters for chiming in this morning. Also, Brother MC, he's sharp as a razor blade this morning. And also, Sister Brenda Sanders. And I just still love her spirit. She's even in when she's right and when she's wrong. She's smiling. And I just love it. My. And if you know something, my line is still open. Area code 205-752-4800 is the number. Don't let this one get by you this morning, children. Good day, everybody.
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3: International. Tuscaloosa traffic now from the Townsend Nissan Traffic Center. A very good morning to you on your back to work Monday. Looking at road construction in the area. 2059 westbound at Joe Malisham. East and westbound, actually, you have that. Between Western Bypass, or make that between Foster's and Joe Malisham. And flyover bridge road work on Skyland at 359 will cost you some delays from time to time. Right now, you're all good. With your Tuscaloosa traffic now.
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5: Here's your Tuscaloosa and West Alabama forecast. A front stalls out across central Alabama. A lot of overriding moisture is going to lead to good chances for showers and storms here as we march on through the week ahead. 84 here today. Today is the lesser chance of showers and storms in the forecast, but there will be storms out there to contend with. 68 tonight. Numerous showers and storms for tomorrow. 80. More storms Wednesday. 88. Richard Wedding of the Weather Channel for Town Square Media, Tuscaloosa.
6: It's 70 degrees in Tuscaloosa.
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8: With SRN News, I'm Rich Thomason in Washington. Friday is the day Switzerland the place. A preliminary U.S.-Iran peace deal expected to be signed. President Trump says it will fully reopen the Strait of Hormuz and lift the U.S. blockade of Iranian ports. And as one war seems to wind down, another rages on. Russia launching a series of deadly attacks on Ukraine's capital, Kiev, overnight. Elsewhere in Ukraine, five rescue workers were killed in a Russian assault. President Trump is headed to Geneva now. He's going to the G7 summit there. Federal experts investigating a deadly plane crash in Missouri. A pilot and 11 others were killed when a plane that was taking people on a skydiving outing over the weekend crashed into a field and burst into flames. The Dow futures up 425 points. NASDAQ futures 600 points higher. This is SRN News.
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1: 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Now, saints, before we begin, let us never forget that it is praying, P-R, praying time, not P-L, playing time. Therefore, it would behoove each one of us to please stop whatever we're doing now. Let's stop and let us pray together with one accord for our children this beautiful Lord's Day. Thank you, Brother Jay. And yes, it is praying time. And today, our prayer warrior is Sister Bernice A. Lyles, a member of both F.L. 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
2: Good morning. Let us pray. Dear God, we come to you right now in the name of your Son, Jesus Christ. We come, O God, worshiping you. We bow before you. We bring all of our cares to you, O God, because you invited us to bring all of our cares to you. So, Lord, we bring our children to you. We care about the children, O God. We thank you, O God, that your word said you made them in your image, O Heavenly Father. You made them in your likeness. You fearfully and wonderfully made them. And your word said, O God, you did a good work. We thank you, O God, for watching over our children today. We know, O God, they have gone through the academic year, the regular academic year. And now many of them, O God, are in summer school or in other summer facilities. So, Lord, we ask that you would hover over them as a hen hovers over her baby chicks, O God, taking care of them, O God, protecting them from all danger, O Heavenly Father. And Lord, we come against every dart that the enemy throws at them, Heavenly Father. We come against the dart of bullying, O God. We come against the dart of low self-esteem, Heavenly Father. We come against the dart, O God, of negative words, O Heavenly Father. We thank you, O God, that you place people over them, O God, during the day, Heavenly Father, that would speak life into them, O God. Speak the words that you want them to hear, O God. Speak words that would help them to grow, Heavenly Father. Grow in your grace, O God. Now, Lord, you give these children a mind to learn what they have been taught, O Heavenly Father, to have a mind, O God, to learn and to seek you for wisdom, O God. Now, Lord, in order for them to seek you, O God, they have to have someone to teach them. So, Lord, you teach the parents, O Heavenly Father, to train them up in the way they should go. And, O God, your word that when they're old, they will not depart from it. So, Lord, help the parents, O Heavenly Father, help them to have a heart for you, O God, a heart that loves you, a heart that would train their children, O God, to love you, a heart that would train their children to seek peace, a heart that would train their children to worship you, a heart that would train their children to be obedient, O God, wherever they go. And help them, O God, to teach their children to know what is right, O God, to know what is wrong. Thank you, O Heavenly Father, for teaching their children to seek you in every way for everything. We thank you, O God. Thank you, Heavenly Father, for all of our children everywhere. We know, O God, that there are some all across the world, O God, that are going through school, O God, and some of them having so many problems, Heavenly Father. Have mercy upon them, O God. Give them what they stand in need of. Give them guidance, O God, and light this guidance in the name of your Son, Jesus Christ. We thank you, God, for being good. We thank you for answering our prayer. We thank you, God, for your keeping power. We thank you, God, for covering them under the blood of your Son, Jesus Christ, 24/7. We thank you for doing it, God. In Jesus' name we do pray. Amen.
1: Amen, amen, amen. Yes, ma'am. Thank you, Sister Lyles. And we will indeed definitely look forward to hearing from you again throughout this summer as we, the prayer warriors, you and I, and all other warriors to continue to fight the good fight. But we, the prayer warriors, will continue to be of good courage as we continue to pray that our children will have a joyful and victorious spirit during this summer and for God's peace to guard their hearts and minds. And now, parents, children, grandparents, and educational personnel, if you should desire to pray for our children Monday through Friday morning at 6:30 a.m., please text your and your child's, your grandparents, and educational personnel's name and number to Elder Barbara J. Hicks at 205-799-2164. Wake up, prayer warriors, for it is praying time and not playing time. And may Father God bless each of you this beautiful Lord's Day, June 15th, 2026. Amen, amen, amen. And again, God bless.
0: Thank you very much there, Elder Barbara J. Hicks, and your guest this morning, Sister Bernice Lyles, for being here to pray for our children all over this land and country. And radio family, we need to continue to keep up the bloodstained banner in praying day and night for all of our children. The preceding broadcast came to you as an exclusive feature of Town Square Media, 790 WTSK, The Truth and Praise, 93.3 FM. 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Good morning, radio family. It's a marvelous Monday.
3: We're going to go down home now. How many of y'all from down home? How many of y'all ready to have some foot service?

Tchau.

0: Well, children, it is indeed praying time and not playing time. And if you'd like to pray for our children each morning at 6:30 a.m., call that number that the elder gave to you, area code 205-799-2164, and you can get on the list of those who are interested in our children. Good morning, good morning. And our trivia question for today: how long was Noah and his family's time spent inside the ark before the water receded? And I've got some smart folks this morning, like Sister Sabir Steele, also Mateen Tone Bell Lady and spiritual advisor out there, Sister Lily McGee, and that down-home Derek Prince. And if you know something, get on the horn and call me at area code 205-752-4800. And if you know somebody who's celebrating a birthday today, I'll take that information also. Good morning, radio family.
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0: want to say a pleasant good morning and send out the blessings to all of our many Christian friends and saints across America. And I also want to remind you that the Changing Lives Apostolic Pentecostal Church on Stillman Boulevard here in the city would like to invite you to join them in their services every Wednesday evening, a Bible study from 6 until 7 p.m., Sunday school on Sunday at 11 o'clock a.m., praise and worship at 12 noon, anointed preaching, biblical teaching, and prayer for whatever situation you may be in need of. Check us out. Minister Kenneth O. Jones is the church pastor. Just another helpful hint of information from your information and inspiration station, 790 WTSK, The Truth and Praise, 93.3 FM. I want to thank one of my walking biblical encyclopedias, Sister Johnny Roberson, and she answered the trivia question this morning. Also, Sister Brenda Davis and my big sister out there, Sister Netra Thomas. And if you know something, give me a call, area code 205-752-4800 is the number, and I'm missing some of you on this marvelous Monday morning. Listen.
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0: Yeah, that's Kenny Lewis there, and my God, did it. Yes, he did. Want to say a pleasant good morning and thank you to my sidekick out there, Brother Early Harlan, and he answered the Bible trivia question. Let's check on the latest news from the Tuscaloosa Thread with Don Hartley. Good morning, Don.
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2: Good morning. Here's one of the top stories we're following for you this morning. A search for a boater missing in Sumter County will resume shortly after being paused due to darkness last night. Aaliyah says Damon E. Driggers, a 48-year-old from Millbury, went overboard from a 17-foot duck boat early Sunday morning and never resurfaced. The incident occurred near Gainesville. Click TuscaloosaThread.com for more West Alabama news, sports, and weather coverage throughout the day. 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
3: This report is
4: from the Townsend Nissan Traffic Center. We move right along with a purpose on the Tuscaloosa freeways and side streets. Taking a look at McFarland between Academy and 43, you're all good to go. And moving about 2059, that's wide open from University to Joe Malisham and even beyond. Skyland Boulevard also looking good. That is free flowing from McFarland to 69. With your Tuscaloosa traffic now.
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5: Here's your Tuscaloosa and West Alabama forecast. A front stalls out across central Alabama. A lot of overriding moisture is going to lead to good chances for showers and storms here as we march on through the week ahead. 84 here today. Today is the lesser chance of showers and storms in the forecast, but there will be storms out there to contend with. 68 tonight. Numerous showers and storms for tomorrow. 80. More storms Wednesday. 88. Richard DeWetting of the Weather Channel for Town Square Media, Tuscaloosa.
6: It's 71 degrees in Tuscaloosa.
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3: 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Good morning, Tuscaloosa and West Alabama. 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Being called from labor to reward with profound sympathy, the staff and management of Will's Funeral Service sadly inform you of the passing of Miss Susie M. Miles. Funeral services for Miss Susie M. Miles will be held on today at 11 a.m. from the main chapel of Will's Funeral Service, Northport, Alabama. Interment will follow in the beautiful West Highland Memorial Gardens of Tuscaloosa, with Will's Funeral Service in charge of all arrangements. And the remains of Miss Susie M. Miles will become viewable to the public beginning this morning from 9 a.m. until time of service. Again, with Will's Funeral Service in charge of all arrangements. Being called from labor to reward with profound sympathy, the staff and management of Will's Funeral Service sadly inform you of the passing of Miss Deborah Jean Richardson. Funeral services for Miss Deborah Jean Richardson will be held on Tuesday, June the 16th at 11 a.m. from the New Prospect Northport, Alabama. Intermat will follow in the Cedar Oak Memorial Park, Tuscaloosa, Alabama, with Will's Funeral Service in charge of all arrangements. The Reverend Cedric Royal will officiate, and the remains of Miss Deborah June Richardson will become viewable to the public beginning this today from 12 noon until 5 p.m. in the main parlor of Will's Funeral Service, Northport, Alabama. Also, the remains of Miss Deborah June Richardson will lie in state in the sanctuary of the New Prospect Baptist Church, Northport, Alabama, from 10 a.m. until time of service. Again, with Will's Funeral Service in charge of all arrangements. Being called from labor to reward with profound sympathy, the staff and management of Will's Funeral Service sadly inform you of the passing of Mr. Benny Huff. Funeral service is for Mr. Benny Huff. Will be held on Thursday, June the 18th at 12 noon from the Friendship Baptist Church, Tuscaloosa, Alabama. Pastor Bruce Henderson will officiate. Intermat will follow in the beautiful West Island Memorial Gardens of Tuscaloosa with Will's Funeral Service in charge of all arrangements. And the remains of Mr. Billy Huff will become viewable to the public beginning on Wednesday from 12 noon until 5 p.m. in the main parlor of Will's Funeral Service, Northport, Alabama. Also, the remains of Mr. Benny Huff will lie in state in the sanctuary of the Friendship Baptist Church, Tuscaloosa, Alabama, from 11 a.m. until time of service. Again, with Will's Funeral Service in charge of all arrangements. Being called from labor to reward with profound sympathy, the staff and management of Will's Funeral Service sadly inform you of the passing of Master Jeremiah Terrell Barak. Funeral service is for Master Jeremiah Terrell Maddock. Will be held on Friday, June the 19th at 1 p.m. from the main chapel of Will's Funeral Service, Northport, Alabama. Pastor Bruce Henderson will officiate. Interim at will follow in the beautiful West Highland Memorial Garden of Tuscaloosa with Will's Funeral Service in charge of all arrangements. And the remains of Master Jeremiah Terrell Mata will become viewable to the public beginning on Thursday from 12 noon until 5 p.m. in the main parlor of Will's Funeral Service, Northport, Alabama. Will's Funeral Service in charge of all arrangements. And we'll be back with more funeral announcements.
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3: Being called from labor to reward with profound sympathy, the staff and management of Will's Funeral Service sadly inform you of the passing of Mr. David Jones, better known to friends as Daybread. Funeral service is for Mr. David Jones, or Daybread, will be held on Saturday, June the 20th at 11 a.m. from the main chapel of Will's Funeral Service, Northport, Alabama. The Reverend Dr. Vernon Swift will officiate. Will's Funeral Service in charge of all arrangements. And the remains of Mr. David Jones, or Daybread, will become viewable to the public beginning on Friday from 12 noon until 5 p.m. in the main parlor of Will's Funeral Service, Northport, Alabama. Will's Funeral Service in charge of all arrangements. Being called from labor to reward with profound sympathy, the staff and management of Will's Funeral Service sadly inform you of the passing of Miss Cora Fowler. funeral service is for Miss Cora Fowler, will be held also on Saturday, June the 20th at 1 p.m. from the main chapel of Will's Funeral Service, Northport, Alabama. Pastor Bruce Henderson will officiate. Juramat Will Fowler in the beautiful West Highland Memorial Gardens of Tuscaloosa, with Will's funeral service in charge of all arrangements. And the remains of Miss Cora Fowler will become viewable to the public beginning on Friday from 12 noon until 5 p.m. in the main parlor of Will's Funeral Service, Northport, Alabama. Will's Funeral Service in charge of all arrangements. Being called from labor to reward with profound sympathy, the staff and management of Will's Funeral Service sadly inform you of the passing of Mr. LaRodrick Jackson. Funeral service is for Mr. LaRodrick Jackson will be held also on Saturday, June the 20th at 3 p.m. from the main chapel of Will's Funeral Service, Northport, Alabama. Minister Stephen Carson will officiate. Interment will follow in the beautiful West Highland Memorial Gardens of Tuscaloosa, with Will's Funeral Service in charge of all arrangements. And the remains of Mr. LaRodrick Jackson will become viewable to the public beginning on Friday from 12 noon until 5 p.m. in the main parlor of Will's Funeral Service, Northport, Alabama. Will's Funeral Service in charge of all arrangements. Being called from labor to reward with profound sympathy, the staff and management of Will's Funeral Service sadly inform you of the passing of Miss Rose Van Horn. Complete funeral arrangements for Miss Rose Van Horn will be announced later by Will's Funeral Service of Northport, Alabama. Being called from labor to reward with profound sympathy, the staff and management of Will's Funeral Service sadly inform you of the passing of Mr. James Harris. Complete funeral arrangements for Mr. James Harris will be announced later by Wills Funeral Service of Northport, Alabama. Being called from labor to reward with profound sympathy, the staff and management of Will's Funeral Service sadly inform you of the passing of Mr. Alvin Wilson. Complete funeral arrangements for Mr. Alvin Wilson will be announced later by Will's Funeral Service of Northport, Alabama. Being called from labor to reward with profound sympathy, the staff and management of Will's Funeral Service sadly inform you of the passing of Miss Diane Holly. Complete funeral arrangements for Miss Diane Holly will be announced later by Will's Funeral Service of Northport, Alabama. Being called from labor to reward with profound sympathy, the staff and management of Will's Funeral Service sadly inform you of the passing of Miss Gloria Rogers. Complete funeral arrangements for Miss Gloria Rogers will be announced later by Will's Funeral Service of Northport, Alabama. And as always, to the bereaved Rogers, to the bereaved Holly, to the bereaved Wilson, to the bereaved Harris, to the bereaved Van Horn, to the bereaved Jackson, to the bereaved Fowler, to the bereaved Jones, to the bereaved Maddock, to the bereaved Hunt, to the bereaved Richardson, to the bereaved Miles, and to all bereaved families, coming from the staff and management of Will's Funeral Service, I am Joe C. Wills, extending our heartfelt sympathy. Thank you very much, Brother Jerry.

0: friends, sooner or later, you're going to be faced with the responsibility of having to make final funeral arrangements for that loved one. 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Where families throughout Tuscaloosa and indeed West Alabama have come to rely on Will's Funeral Service, knowing that the best of service will be rendered. 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And that's my personal commitment to you. 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
1: this report.
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3: Tuscaloosa traffic now from the Townsend Nissan Traffic Center. We're moving right along on the Tuscaloosa freeways and side streets, and with a purpose. 2059 is wide open and strong between University and Joe Malisham. And also as you move on McFarland, not too much to worry about here. In between Academy and 43, traffic is also driving at posted speed. With your Tuscaloosa traffic now,
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6: Here's your Tuscaloosa and West Alabama forecast. A front stalls out across central Alabama. A lot of overriding moisture is going to lead to good chances for showers and storms here as we march on through the week ahead. 84 here today. Today is the lesser chance of showers and storms in the forecast, but there will be storms out there to contend with. 68 tonight. Numerous showers and storms for tomorrow. 80. More storms Wednesday. 88. Richard Wedding at the Weather Channel for Town Square Media, Tuscaloosa.
7: It's 72 degrees in Tuscaloosa.
8: With SRN News, I'm Rich Thomason in Washington. Wall Street futures are soaring as oil prices decline following announcement of a memorandum of understanding between the U.S. and Iran. President Trump says it will result in a full reopening of the Strait of Hormuz and a lifting of the U.S. blockade of Iranian ports. There are some key differences, however, in the way the U.S. and Iran describe the deal, which in any event may be signed on Friday. Talks on Ukraine and Moldova joining the European Union getting underway today. Meanwhile, Russia unleashed a massive overnight assault on Ukraine's capital, Kiev, as well as some other parts of the country. A centuries-old religious site has been heavily damaged, and five rescue workers were killed in northeastern Ukraine. And watching Wall Street, the Dow futures are up 531 points, NASDAQ futures 655 points higher. More details, srnnews.com.
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0: Yeah, that's the UFO Praise Mass Choir there, and he can and he will work it out. Our Bible scripture for today comes from 1 Corinthians chapter 12, verses 1 through 4. They talk about the nine gifts of the Holy Spirit, and I want you to read that with much anticipation. And something else I want you to do, I want you to get on out to one of our longtime sponsors of Early Morning Gospel, Tuscaloosa Chevrolet at Exit 77, high on the hill in Cottondale, and check out Brother Fred Spencer. 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If you're interested in a good, clean, pre-owned, pristine automobile or SUV, he'll take care of you. And maybe you want to step on over into the new car showroom and do a little shopping. He can help you there also. That's Brother Fred Spencer at Tuscaloosa Chevrolet, exit 77, high on the hill in Cottondale. And when you go by, make sure you tell him that Brother Jay told you to do so. Let's check on the latest news from the Tuscaloosa Thread with Don Hartley.
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2: Good morning. Here's one of the top stories we're following for you this hour. Senator Tommy Tuberville will be the Republican gubernatorial nominee for the November general election. Alabama GOP Chair Scott Stadhagen told reporters the party state executive committee had found primary loser Ken McPheeters' challenge of Tuberville's residency invalid. Click TuscaloosaThread.com for more West Alabama news, sports, and weather coverage all throughout the day. It's absolutely free. 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
3: Tuscaloosa traffic now from the Townsend Nissan Traffic Center. More of the same for your Tuscaloosa freeways and side streets. Not a bad ride at all as you move right on through Tuscaloosa. Easy street here for you on Lurleen Wallace in both directions. That travels nicely between 15th and McFarland. 2059 is green for go. You've got that in a very heavy or a very large stretch between University and Joe Malisham and even beyond. With your Tuscaloosa traffic now.
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4: Here's your Tuscaloosa and West Alabama forecast. A front stalls out across central Alabama. A lot of overriding moisture is going to lead to good chances for showers and storms here as we march on through the week ahead. 84 here today. Today is the lesser chance of showers and storms in the forecast, but there will be storms out there to contend with. 68 tonight. Numerous showers and storms for tomorrow. 80. More storms Wednesday. 88. Richard Wedding at the Weather Channel for Town Square Media, Tuscaloosa.
5: It's 72 degrees in Tuscaloosa.
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0: and welcome back in to hour number four of Early Morning Gospel on this marvelous Monday. I'm Brother Jay, and I'll be along with you for the ride this morning, children, and what a ride it promises to be. And tomorrow will be a very important day here in the state of Alabama, especially if you are a registered voter. That's what counts, that you are a registered voter. And just want to remind you, Alabama voters will choose Democratic and Republican nominees in 5 statewide and 6 legislative elections on tomorrow. And to vote, a person must have cast a ballot in one party's primary on May 19th or not voted at all. And there are quite a few of you who did not vote back in May, on the 19th day of May. There's been a lot of spending and heated arguments in several races, especially the U.S. Senate campaigns and the Republican contests for Attorney General and Lieutenant Governor. The polls will open at 7 o'clock a.m. and close at 7 p.m. on tomorrow. And I suggest that you go early and cast your vote. That's the fastest way to beat them at the ballot box and meet them there in large numbers. Good morning, radio family. Just some more helpful hints of information from your information and inspiration station, 790 WTSK, The Truth and Praise, 93.3 FM.
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Radio family, for all of you who haven't been keeping up with these runoff elections that's coming up on tomorrow, I suggest that you go to either alabamavotes.gov on the internet or the Secretary of State's website also on the internet. 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

0: Yeah, that's Ja'Kalen Carr there in Breakthrough. My. Energy-charged gospel on a marvelous Monday morning. And I'm sure the radio family members, if not, I'll be surprised that you've been studying the candidates that are coming up. You've got a combination on tomorrow. And I know you've been studying the candidates and the rhetoric, and as always, I want you to listen to what they don't say as opposed to what they do say. Mm-hmm. My. Somebody said, Brother Jay, you're trying to muddy the water before the election. No, I'm not. I'm just speaking the truth. I'm not going to tell you directly who to vote for on tomorrow. That choice is going to be yours. Yes, it will. So you won't blame me for how the outcome turns out. Good morning, radio family. Stay tuned for Sick Call and Prayer Requests coming up at the bottom of this hour. And remember, no more than five names per call, please. Good morning, everybody.
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0: 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They're located at 2731 Martin Luther King Jr. Boulevard here in the city. 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

0: 790 WTSK, The Truth and Praise, 93.3 FM, an early morning gospel with the old man, Brother Jay, on this marvelous Monday morning. Well, Alabama voters will be heading back to the polls again on tomorrow for the state's primary runoff elections. And you may be saying, well, Brother Jay, why do we have to go back again? Because the runoff for races where no candidate earned more than 50% in the May 19th primary, it's the last step for parties to decide their nominees for the general election coming up in November. And I know that you know the rules of the game. If you voted, whatever party you voted in the primary election, you're bound by law to vote for that same party affiliation on this time, even though we know the rules of the road. We need to observe them just as they are written by the state's Secretary of State. And I would suggest strongly, since you're so good with the computer and the smartphone, that you use these electronic medias to weave your way through all of the rhetoric. Mm-hmm. Go to alabamavotes.gov or to your state Secretary of State's website, and you can get the skinny on all of the information needed to cast your ballot on tomorrow. Let's check on the traffic with Tammy Thomas.
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3: Tuscaloosa traffic now from the Townsend Nissan Traffic Center. Okay, we're getting a bit bunched up in the area now. As you travel on McFarland, do watch out for frequent taps on the brakes between Academy and 43. Nothing severe. And Lurleen Wallace continues to run smooth from 15th Street to McFarland. That's pretty wide open, with the exception of some jumble ups there right around Park Street. With your Tuscaloosa traffic now.
1: .org.
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5: Here's your Tuscaloosa and West Alabama forecast. A front stalls out across central Alabama. A lot of overriding moisture is going to lead to good chances for showers and storms here as we march on through the week ahead. 84 here today. Today is the lesser chance of showers and storms in the forecast, but there will be storms out there to contend with. 68 tonight. Numerous showers and storms for tomorrow. 80. More storms Wednesday. 88. Richard DeWetting of the Weather Channel for Town Square Media, Tuscaloosa.
6: It's 72 degrees in Tuscaloosa.
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10: With SRN News, I'm Rich Thomason in Washington. The commander-in-chief is touting a preliminary peace agreement with Iran. It's a deal that President Trump says will result in a full reopening of the Strait of Hormuz, as well as a lifting of the U.S. blockade of Iranian ports. It could be signed Friday. Many details have yet to be revealed, and uncertainty does remain over the future of the Iranian nuclear program. President Trump is on his way to Europe for the G7 summit. Along with the Iran situation, Russia's war on Ukraine will be discussed. Russia has launched another massive attack on its neighbor. Joining a growing list of countries, Britain plans to ban the under-16 crowd from using a range of social media apps. On Wall Street this morning, Dow futures 500 points higher. The Nasdaq futures are up 655 points. More details, srnnews.com.
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1: 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And our Bible scripture for today has come from the book of 1 Corinthians, chapter 12, verses 1 through 4. And it opens up by introducing us to the nine gifts of the Holy Spirit. And I certainly hope that each and every one of you have checked it out on today and read past those introductory remarks. Wouldn't hurt you to read the whole book of Corinthians to get the whole roll, the full dose of the medicine on this marvelous Monday morning. And I tell you, we've had a wonderful time here in the service so far, and we're not through. We still have another hour or so in front of us before we say good day for a marvelous Monday morning. Got some medicine coming at you right now, though, and you've been asking for it, and here it is.

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2: Good morning. Here's one of the top stories we're following for you this hour. Senator Tommy Tuberville will be the Republican gubernatorial nominee for the November general election. Alabama GOP Chair Scott Stadhagen told reporters the party's state executive committee had found primary loser Ken McPheeters' challenge of Tuberville's residency invalid. Click TuscaloosaThread.com for more West Alabama news, sports, and weather coverage all throughout the day. It's absolutely free. 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
3: This report is
4: Tuscaloosa traffic now from the Townsend Nissan Traffic Center. We've had a smooth morning thus far, and it just continues to keep going. With McFarland on both the east and westbound lanes, traveling nice and smooth between Academy and 43. 2059 looking good between University and Joe Malisham. Now, you do have a little bit of road construction here on the eastbound lanes, right around Covered Bridge Road between Brookwood Parkway and Covered Bridge Road, but no delays. With your Tuscaloosa traffic now, I'm Tammy
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7: Here's your Tuscaloosa and West Alabama forecast. A front stalls out across central Alabama. A lot of overriding moisture is going to lead to good chances for showers and storms here as we march on through the week ahead. 84 here today. Today is the lesser chance of showers and storms in the forecast, but there will be storms out there to contend with. 68 tonight. Numerous showers and storms for tomorrow. 80. More storms Wednesday. 88. Richard Wedding of the Weather Channel for Town Square Media, Tuscaloosa.
8: It's 73 degrees in Tuscaloosa.
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14: 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You could be like Greg or Doris. You could be like Miss Gwen or Mr. Johnson. They all gave me a call and we were able to make their situation better. It doesn't always work. Sometimes we're not the best choice, but why not find out? Why not see if we could save you some money? 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You'll always have my cell phone number. You'll never have to call a 1-800 number or get stuck on hold. 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
1: With SRN News, I'm Rich Thomason in Washington. Friday is the day. Switzerland the place. A preliminary U.S.-Iran peace agreement expected to be signed. President Trump says it will fully reopen the Strait of Hormuz. Will also lift the U.S. blockade on Iranian ports. The ultimate fate of Iran's nuclear program is apparent.

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And when this day ends, we shall not visit this day again. This is the day that the Lord has made. Let us rejoice and be glad in it. 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

0: Yeah, that's Minister Kurt Whalum along with Sister Leela Hathaway there, and he's been just that good. Let's take a look at some more of our church and community news this morning, coming to you from the Victorious Life Ministries of Elder Christopher Taylor. They'll be having Bible study as usual this coming Saturday morning at 10:45 a.m. And this coming Sunday, they'll be having Sunday morning services every first and third Sunday at 10:45 a.m. And every second Sunday, they'll have evening services at 3 o'clock p.m. They say, come on down and come expecting a mighty move of God. Elder Christopher Taylor is the pastor and the overseer over there. That's my cousin. And they're located at 3333 17th Street here in the city. And when you go by, make sure you tell him that Brother Jay told you to do so. And I also want to say a pleasant good morning to our friends out at Benville Missionary Baptist Church, Pastor Curtis Travis, at 3211 McGee Road out there in Cottondale. They cordially invite you to join them for church services. Sunday school starting at 9:45 a.m. Morning worship starts at 10:45 a.m. And they're located, as I told you, 3211 McGee Road out there in Cottondale. And they also provide transportation. And all you have to do is call Pastor Travis at area code 205-349-9183. And he'll make the necessary arrangements for you to get the hookup. My. That's the Benville Missionary Baptist Church of Cottondale. And also the St. John AME Zion Church at 2400 39th Avenue Northeast out there in Holt invite you to all of their services. Sunday school at 9:45 a.m., morning worship at 11 o'clock a.m., and Wednesday night Bible study at 6 o'clock p.m. And they welcome you to join them in lifting up the name of Jesus together. And they certainly pray that you will experience all that God has for you in fellowship and study of his precious word. And that's all of our church and community news for this day. And if you have church or community news items that you would like for all the world to hear, Center and Care Church News, WTSK Radio, 142 Skyland Boulevard, Tuscaloosa, Alabama, 35405. 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

0: family, it's your girl Darlene McCoy, and this week I am adding to your inspirational music playlist with my pick of the week of the Off the Record Smash. All right, you know, sometimes music is going to touch your soul when words can't. 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
2: HRN News, I'm Rich Thomason in Washington. Friday is the day, Switzerland the place. A preliminary U.S.-Iran peace agreement expected to be signed. President Trump says it will fully reopen the Strait of Hormuz, will also lift the U.S. blockade on Iranian ports. The ultimate fate of Iran's nuclear program is apparently still up in the air. That will be subject to further talks in the coming 2 months. And as one war winds down, another rages on, Russia launching a series of deadly attacks on Ukraine's capital, Kiev, overnight. President Trump heading to Europe for the G7 summit, where the Iran war, as well as the situation in Ukraine, expected to be discussed. Federal experts investigating a deadly plane crash in Missouri. A pilot and 11 others killed when a plane taking people on a skydiving outing yesterday crashed in a field and burst into flames. This is SRN News.
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2: Here's your Tuscaloosa and West Alabama forecast. A front stalls out across central Alabama. A lot of overriding moisture is going to lead to good chances for showers and storms here as we march on through the week ahead. 84 here today. Today is the lesser chance of showers and storms in the forecast, but there will be storms out there to contend with. 68 tonight. Numerous showers and storms for tomorrow. 80. More storms Wednesday. 88. Richard Wedding at the Weather Channel for Town Square Media, Tuscaloosa.
3: It's 75 degrees in Tuscaloosa.
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0: 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You knew I wasn't going to get away without giving it to you.
1: You ought to say thank you.
0: You ought to say thank you.
1: Woke up this morning.
0: He woke you up this morning in your right mind.
1: That's enough to say thank you.
0: Oh, come on and sing, son. Sing.

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If I had 50,000 tongues, I couldn't say it enough. Thank you, Lord. Thank you, Master.

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0: want to send this one out to Sister Joyce Lowe Stewart and that Treetop Angel out there. And happy birthday to you, Treetop Angel. I also want to share this one with Sister Christine Bishop this morning. And to my 82 dolls and my 69 dolls this morning.
1: Sometimes.
0: Sometimes. Come on, Lee.

Well, radio family, that's about our time for this time. And next time promises to be even a better time. And that time is tomorrow morning at 5 o'clock a.m. if it's the Lord's will and the creek doesn't rise and nothing bigger than a shoestring snaps, we will be here. But until then, be sweet, be kind, but most of all, be sensible, Tuscaloosa. And remember, God loves you, children, and so do I, and there's nothing you can do about it. Want you to stay tuned for the Bishop, Bishop L. Spencer Smith, in the Culture Call coming up next. And you all be real kind to him today, okay? If you should meet old Slewfoot, old Lucifer, old Satan spirit out there on your journey today, just be peaceful, children. Please be peaceful. But until tomorrow morning at 5, good day, radio family.

0: anointed in our generation said to the Lord, say, oh, I want you. Let it be recorded in history. Our generation said,
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room for you. We've got a double wide, triple wide plane. We're about to take off in a minute. Find you a seat. Every seat is first class. I tell you what, I am grateful. But now whoever turns you on, you owe them breakfast, lunch, or dinner on you, because they did you a big one today. They did you a major favor. So welcome to all of our first time listeners. Shout out number two to all of our faithful, consistent, dedicated listeners. You make the CC family what it is. I tell you the truth, I am so glad and grateful that you join me every morning from 10 to 12. And I'm telling you, you push me, you encourage me, you give me accolades and applause when you see me, you give me big hugs and encouragement. You don't know how much that means to me and how far that goes and encouraging me to keep on doing what I'm doing for our community. I am so grateful for you. Hey, you know what to do, get you a good seat and buckle up. And last but certainly not least, the inimitable, our gray head sage, the wise, my goodness, the powerful, Brother Jay. Come on, stand about on your feet and give Brother Jay an applause. This man leads us early in the morning from 5 all the way to 10, passes me this hot baton and says, son, run on, see what the end gonna be. And that's exactly what I am doing. I'm so grateful to be a part of his team right here at the Stellar Award-winning Praise 93.3 FM and 790 WTSK. 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Just press download on your phone. Go ahead. It has an arrow, whatever. It says get, whatever. I don't know what it is on your phone, but you need to get it on your phone, right? Because when you have that app, you can hear all of the wonderful things that are going on at Praise 93.3, and you don't have to miss a single solitary thing. I'm telling you, all of our program from Brother Jay in the morning, Culture Call, Minister Chris in the afternoon, Sister Sandra, and Lady Darlene late at night. Doesn't matter what you're listening to. It's current events, politics, athletics, the weather, and oh my God, this weather. Listen, that's a long story. But the weather and all of the wonderful things that's going on right here in our neck of the woods of Tuscaloosa, Alabama. That's right, Birmingham, Mobile, Huntsville, Bowler G. You know how we do it. What did I say, Birmingham? Yeah, Birmingham, Bowler G, Aliceville, Carrollton. Yeah, Utah, Demopolis, no matter where you are and what you're doing. If you have that app, you will stay in touch in what's going on. So I need you to go ahead and download that. 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And let me allow me to let Lottie Dottie and everybody know the wonderful things that you're doing at your church, in your organization, your sororities, your fraternities. If you're an artist getting ready to have a concert, do a recording, or a preacher getting ready to run a revival, or even start a church, it doesn't matter. I want to let everybody know so we can do our little part. Put some faces in the place. That's right. So that you will know what you're doing in our community means so very much to us. You know why? Because we do it better when we do it together. Hey, do me a favor as well. Follow me on Facebook Meta. Go ahead and open up the Facebook and type in the Culture Call. You're going to see my face there. All you got to do is press the thumbs up button. And now you are a part of the CC family. Absolutely. Hey, sit back and relax. I promise you, you're probably going to get up a couple of times a day. But nonetheless, sit back and relax and grab you some coffee. You know how we do it. Maxwell House of Starbucks, Dunkin' Donuts, and all of you Seven Brews drinkers can come on in as well. But maybe coffee is not your thing. Always get you some herbal tea. Chamomile if you're trying to calm down, green tea if you need a little caffeine kick to help you make it toward the lunchtime hour in the next couple of hours. Hey, we know how it is. Or you can get you some hibiscus tea. That's that red fruity tea that's good for everything that ails you. But maybe coffee and tea are not your things. Always, y'all, always water. That's right, spring and or alkaline water, distilled, yeah, pure distilled water. You can go ahead and get that in your body, detox that body, and wake up those cells. And come on, y'all, let's get into the

0: culture. So much has gone on this week. We are still, I guess we're still, because you can't ever tell. We're still at war with Iran in this country. I don't know how much Israel is doing now, but yeah, so it's still a conundrum happening globally. And what is fascinating to me is a lot of the allies of this country, they're saying, we don't want a part of that. That's not what you campaign on. You lied during your campaign. You said it was going to be America first. We're going to mind our own business. That this was not to be any war, anything. And then you let yourself be manipulated into believing what you said in June of last year, that Iran's nuclear capabilities were decimated. Decimated was the word you used. And now we've been coerced or cajoled to get into a war based upon the intelligence of Israel that says Iran is on the verge of having a nuclear weapon. Well, wait a minute. Somebody's lying. You know, I know when I was growing up, there was a little song on the gospel radio that said, "Somebody is lying." Yeah. And then the man would say, "And that's the truth." Right. Y'all remember that? Yeah, absolutely. Listen, somebody lied. Somebody's intelligence is way skewed, way off. And now we are on, we are not on the verge, but we're in the midst of a war that is very interesting. And I tell you why, because apart from the wars that we have probably been in all before, this is number one that we started. Number two, that the media right now is being co-opted and fully owned by predominantly one family, the Ellison family. And the FCC chair is under fire because anyone that does not report positively on what America is doing, what the country is doing in these wars, if they report anything that is against the American efforts of this war, the FCC chairman, I think it was Brendan Carr, he's threatened to take away that stations or that television stations or whatever, their license, and revoke it. And first of all, that's an encroachment on the First Amendment of freedom of speech and the press and all that kind of stuff. But they're trying to control the narrative so that, you know, because we got to keep this. This visage of exceptionalism and superpower might in the globe, and quickly in several areas, we're finding out that the emperor has no clothes. And so, as I said before, I'll continue to say now that that God is able to turn the hearts of kings into something. And then here's what else I understood. God can turn that heart, the heart of the king, into two directions: to end the war and be compassionate, or he can turn the heart of kings and let them further go into war and oppress the people, such as Pharaoh. You know, the Bible tells us that, and God hardened the heart of Pharaoh because he wanted Pharaoh to pursue the children, the Hebrew children, so that he could destroy Pharaoh. So, hey, whatever God's will is in this, we know that if we pray, and as we pray, the Lord hears. That he tells the Hebrew children in the book of Exodus, he says, "Hey, surely I've seen the affliction of my people, and I've heard their cry, and I come down to answer them. I have heard them, I've answered them, and I'm sending you a deliverer." And so I believe that, because that is God's track record, and that's what he does, that as we pray, you know, 2 Chronicles 5 tells us that if my people, which are called by my name, would humble themselves and pray, seek my face, turn from his wicked ways, y'all know the scripture, then will I hear from heaven, forgive sin, and heal the land. I will be the Rapha, Jehovah Rapha, for the land, Meg, because whether you know it or not, that the land is supposed to be in partnership with humans. That's the book. That's how the book opens up in Genesis 1, and most specifically in Genesis 2. that the land, the garden, the land is a partner with humans, with the people. And it is if when we don't know how to take care of the land, pollution, desecrating it for its minerals, abandoning it, treating it like just like a good capitalist, stripping it from its essence, you know, from its fertilization and all of these different kinds of things that are essential for us, that even the crops that we grow, the seeds are not healthy, all of the things, right? We're feeding animals these things, and then we are ingesting those animals, all of the issues that are going on with the land. We have a responsibility too, because the land is supposed to partner with us to produce healthy outcomes so that it can sustain our lives. That's why before bar violence, bar racial violence and disease, you know, that people lived longer and were healthier back in the day, even without medicine, because the land was partnering with them to take care of them. You know, a lot of your foreparents, your great grandparents and grandparents, and some of you are even privileged to know your great-great-grandparents through several generations, you know, gave us herbal remedies. And we could trust those herbal remedies because they came from the earth. They were grown and they worked, right? And what we're finding out now is, you know, because health and health has partnered with pharmaceutical industry, that they'll demonize herbs, they'll demonize those things, and saying those things don't work. And you have to understand, I told you before, when you're in a capitalistic system, health is now money. Health is capital. Health is a product that some can afford and some cannot afford. And that's unfortunate, because normally that when America catches a cold, our community, the black community, you know, goes into respiratory failure. They have a cold, but we have influenza. You know what I'm saying? We have respiratory viral diseases going on. So yeah, that part. And so again, we need to make sure that we stay focused, that we are discerning, that we are understanding the times. As Ephesians 5 tells us, understanding times, because the days are evil. Matter of fact, it says, redeem the time, buy it back, which says, suggests a culture called that we have no time to waste, that we cannot be ambivalent and taciturn with our days. We have to do what David said, Lord, teach us how to number our days, that we can apply wisdom to it, to them, because time is where God releases the understanding or his purpose and our destinies within the measure of time. It can't stay in eternity, and you and I apprehend it, and you and I comprehend it, and you and I grasp it. And so God takes eternity and puts eternal purpose in time. And when he puts eternal purpose in time, he has us in time to search out those things that have already been done, that has already been ratified and positioned for us to do. So we have to apply wisdom to time, and so that we won't miss a moment of time being distracted and doing things that he never assigned for us to do. You know, I run into a lot of people who are not in peace, who have not even apprehended any time, any portion of rest and respite. They are victims of high blood pressure and depression, anxiety, etc. A lot of soulish, emotional, and mental diseases come because they don't know how to appropriate time. They don't know the wisdom of learning how to navigate time. And culture call, I think that's very important, so that you're not supposed to waste time. You're supposed to pay attention to time so that you don't miss your moment in time, right? Again, let me say it again, that you're not supposed to waste your time, but you are supposed to discern the time so that you won't waste your moment in time. Because when it's your time, guess what? It's your time. Now, here's what I believe, you know, here's what I believe, that, and I'm going to get to what I'm going to talk about today anyway, but here's what I believe, that when you waste time, it's a lack of appreciation for what God has set for you to be and to do end time, when you waste time gossiping, when you waste time, you know, doing things that he never told you to do, when you waste time, you know, being in fights and, you know, being angry and doing all these other kinds of things, when you waste time doing all that, you also, watch this, you also, or when you give time or spend time doing all of that, you waste time on what you really should be doing, right? When you're trying, when you're envious and jealous of other people and you're trying to keep up with them, you're really trying to live their life. And when you're trying to live their life, guess what you're not doing? You're not living your own life, right? And so we have to make sure that we, I love this text, discern the time. We got to know when it's our moment, right? And here's the facts of the matter. Every moment is not our moment. Now is every person's now. All of us have a now. Right now is the only time that matters. Number one, because you can't do anything about yesterday. You can't do anything about the past. You cannot. And tomorrow, since it is not promised to your humanity, it is only promised divinely, you can't worry about in the future. That's what Jesus said in Matthew 6, that you worrying about tomorrow doesn't add anything to your height, doesn't do anything, doesn't put your net worth or your net worth, when you're worrying and panicking and staying up all night, all you did was get tired. Because guess what? It didn't change anything. And so you have to learn how to seek the things that are appropriate, culture call, for right now. And I want to talk to you today about divorcing yourself from the anxiety of now, divorcing yourself from the anxiety of time, really. And that's only because we don't understand how to navigate the nuances of time and just be ready for our moment. We don't know how to navigate this time called pending. Right? We're so busy complaining that what you look at as complaining is what God calls pending, right? It's yours, but it's not there yet. So what do you do in the time called pending, right? And I think this is a good lesson for us to learn and good topic for us to talk about. Because yeah, Bishop, what do I do in the moment called pending, right? What do I do while I'm waiting on the next thing to happen? Am I just sitting here frustrated and itching and scratching and, you know, complaining and mad and all the other negative adjectives that you could possibly use? Am I waiting with worry? Am I being the nurse made for nuisance and being nasty because it's not my time? Am I spending my time being envious of everybody else because it seems like they're ahead of me and they're getting something before me? Let's tell the truth. I don't mind people being blessed unless I'm first. And a lot of us don't like where we are in the line. Right? We just don't like where we are in the line. It's hard being last. It's hard when you want it so bad and wished for it so long, and God's got you in pending and your life's development has you in, yeah, but you're not mature enough, or it's yours, but I can't trust you yet. Now that's one we don't like. We do not like when heaven says, I can't trust you yet, or you're not mature enough yet, right? That every kid, when he's looking at his parents drive the car, and they are so ready to drive that car. But guess what? They're nothing. They're 12. They're 13. Yeah, but they're not ready. Will they be able to drive one day? Yes. Will a car be in their future? Absolutely. Because what we're not going to do is take you everywhere you need to go. But number three, you got to get there first. And what do you do while you're waiting? What do you do in this season called pending? And some of you who are listening to me are frustrated, aggravated, and worried and anxious because it's you're in a time where it's not your time. One, two, you're looking at other people who are receiving, and that is aggravating you. Go and tell the truth. It's aggravating you because the overwhelming question you have is, when is it going to be my time? When is very worrisome, okay? You have to learn how to navigate when, because when, W-H-E-N, will knock the wind, W-I-N-D, out of you if you don't know how to handle the season called pending, right? When, how long, when is going to be my turn? How, you know, I'm ready now. And God's like, no, if I gave it to you now, you're going to waste it. If I gave it to you now, You're going to show off and act like you did it yourself. If I give it to you now in the state that you're in, you're going to be back in poverty before I can, before you can even get the money in your hands. It's already spent on superfluous things. You're going to buy things that you don't need. You don't know enough about money, and you want $1 million, but you don't know how to take care of $100. So no, you don't even like, no. What if I give you $1 million and tell you still work on that job you're on? Wait a minute, because when I get $1 million, I'm going to quit. Okay, yeah, but see, that's why I can't give it to you right now, because I'm trying to get that quitter out of you. Yeah, absolutely. I'm trying to get that quitter out of you, and you have specialized in quitting and made quitting a part of your person, a part of your identity. So then if I even gave you something, you're going to quit everything because you're thinking quitting is going to give you an alternative life. But you don't even have the discipline to be a proper steward over the things that you're asking for. It is what James calls praying amiss. You're praying, but you ain't hitting it. You're praying, but you're asking for stuff that you can't handle right now. You're praying, but don't even understand, watch this word, the weight of it all. The W-E-I-G-H-T. You don't even understand how heavy this is going to, this thing is going to take strength. You want this, but you're not strong enough yet. And the delusion of humanity sometimes is to think that we're ready before we're ready. Oh, yes. Oh, yes, Coach Cole. Y'all buckle up because turbulence going to hit today. Yeah, that's one of the frustrating things. We're ready. We think we are ready before we are ready. And conjunction. And we don't want nobody to tell us we ain't ready. We don't want that. And we live in a culture that awards gift with skipping steps. Let me say it again. We award gifting with skipping steps, right? We, you know, just because you can sing, you know, you ain't got to be a part of the choir. You don't have to go through the discipline of voice training. You don't have to go to the discipline of rehearsal. You don't have to go through the discipline of X, Y, Z, learning music. You don't have to do any of that. We want to take you straight from your gift, straight to Hollywood, straight to a record label. You don't even know the business of music. You just want to be on the platform. Right? And I taught this the other week at our church. You want to be on the platform, but you don't understand. You don't understand what you can sing, and make other people money because they know the business and you don't. You know why? Because you think you're ready because you can sing. You can, that don't mean anything. Take it from somebody who knows. That doesn't mean anything. Just because you can preach don't mean you're ready to pastor the church. Well, let me say it again. Just because you can preach does not mean that you are ready to pastor a church. You can be a good preacher, but a pastor is administration. A pastor is an office of stewardship. It's an office of guarding. It's making sure that you are a people person, and you have to understand the multiplicity of people context, their spirituality, their mentality, their psychology. You got to understand their economy. You got to understand their personalities, and you got to be able to steward over that while you have your own family, that you got to take care of other people and still make sure that your wife, your husband, your children don't go deficient. You got to understand all of that. And a lot of times, because you can say yes and any all right, and you can do all those different kinds of vocalities and rhetorical acrobatics, that means absolutely nothing. And now you're thinking, now you got this church and it's way out in the country, and you've been overdosing on Bishop Jakes and looking at all of these other ministries that are big. You've been looking at Jamal Bryant, E. Dewey Smith, and all these people, and you're trying to make your church in Utah function on that level, not even understanding the cultural differences, the cultural diversity, the cultural polarizations between two places, right? And you know, because you can preach, and now you got a church, and you're trying to make these folks in Ips trying to make them a mega church when it ain't but 200 people in your city. What are you trying to at best? And then you got other churches that's been there, and so even out of those 250 people, I'll give you that, they faithful to other churches. So you might get, 10, right? But you're trying to make those 10 1,000. And that's simply because you got something and you weren't ready. You didn't do your study. You didn't do the work. You didn't do the research. You didn't exercise your maturity. You're doing it, first of all, for the wrong reason, because what you want is the platform. You're trying to turn people into platforms instead of teaching people how to be disciples. You're not ready. You're not ready. And I find that not just in this generation, but in every generation. But it has its preponderance in this generation because of the speed. You get an opportunity to see the reel, the 30-minute reel of a person's life that looks successful or a church that looks like it's doing very well. You can go online and spout your opinion. You get a people to agree with you and talking about this and that and all that. And that feeds into that image. Maturity, because the thing that often keeps people cramped, watch this culture call, the thing that often keeps people cramped in stasis for them being stuck in a bog is their own perspective. That they are looking for people that support their perspective and they will not listen to people who might have an alternate perspective that might say, yeah, you good, but you ain't that good. Yeah. You, man, you can sing, but I know somebody down in the country that'll wipe the stage with you. You think you're ready, but you're not. Do you know about this? And I was talking to a young man. Yeah, you great, great, great, great. You listen, good musician, blah, blah, blah. I got a song. And I was like, okay, well, you got to make sure all of these things are done first before you put that song out. You got to make sure that that song is copyrighted with the Library of Congress. Library of Congress, yeah. Because you can put a song out, yeah, either on a DSP, you can put it out on Apple, Spotify, Tidal, wherever you want to put it out, you can put it out right now. And if you don't own, and that song has not been copyrighted, somebody else can copyright that song, yeah, that didn't write it, didn't add any contribution to it, but they did the paperwork, they did the business side, and guess what? Now your song is making money for them. And then I said, not only that, you got to get a PRO. You got to be a part of the publisher, a performance rights organization, BMI, ABSCAP, CSAC, Harry Fox. You got to figure out which one of them you want to be a part of. Because there are two ways that you make money in the music industry. One, there's the publishing side and there's the writer side. So you got to figure out. And the publishing side makes you you have to make an investment to be a publisher. You just can't, it just don't automatically happen. So you got to know the business of that. And then you got to know stuff like sound exchange, song exchange, because when your song is playing all over the country, there are pockets that BMI miss because it falls out of their publishing scope. So they might miss your song in a restaurant or miss your song in an elevator, or it might take them a while to process it. But sound exchange, make sure you don't miss any money. So you got several layers, and then you got to figure out how you're going to market your song. How it costs to take pictures. It costs to put your song up on a DSP. And I'm telling you, ain't nobody heard the song yet. You see what I'm saying? But you let people get in your ear. Man, go on, put it out. Go on, put it out. We'll support you. That's a lie. They're not. They're not going to support you. They are not. First of all, they're not going to find the song because you're not investing on the business side of making the song profitable. That part. And it all falls back to time and timing. And a lot of times, culture call, we get frustrated when God says, not no, but not yet. We don't know how to handle pending time. We don't know how to adjust ourselves to handle the time where we are hidden, where we are not seen, in the seasons of silence, in the seasons of working and nobody is paying attention to us, in the seasons where nobody is calling us to come do X, Y, Z. And those are the seasons of your greatest strength. Those are the seasons where your greatest maturity happens because you learn how to do what you are called to do with no audience. You learn how to fight battles without anyone saying, oh, you really can fight. You learn how to show up when nobody else is there, when you are both on the stage and nobody and the audience, that you got to tell yourself you did a good job because nobody's paying attention to you. You got to learn how to navigate the time when you are hidden, because hidden time is the time of preparation. And oftentimes we live in a culture and we're in a series where nobody wants to admit, I'm just not ready yet. And so I want to talk to y'all today about what happens when you're not ready. What should we be doing in the meantime? what happens in our season of pending? That's what we're going to be talking about this morning, Coach Call. And I want y'all to lean in. I know your kids on spring break, you might need to tell them to listen to this because I think it's going to help them. I'm telling you. But y'all keep it locked right here on the Coach Call with your boy, Elspeth Smith, right here on Praise 93.3 FM 790 WTSK. There's more to come.
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2: With SRN News, I'm Rich Thomason in Washington. Wall Street is soaring and oil prices are falling following announcement of the peace deal between the U.S. and Iran. President Trump says it will result in a full reopening of the Strait of Hormuz, as well as a lifting of the U.S. blockade of Iranian ports. There are some key differences in the way the U.S. and Iran describe the deal. It may be signed on Friday. Talks on Ukraine and Moldova joining the European Union have gotten underway today. Meanwhile, Russia unleashed a massive overnight attack on the Ukrainian capital, Kiev. A centuries-old religious site has been heavily damaged. Five rescue workers were killed in the northeast of Ukraine. And watching Wall Street, the Dow is up 583 points for a gain of more than 1%. The Nasdaq ahead 638 points, and the S&P is up 115. More details at srnnews.com.
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2: Here's your Tuscaloosa and West Alabama forecast. Today looks to be the driest day of the next five coming up. We will see a few showers and storms around. The rain chance about 1 in 3, 83 the high this afternoon, 68 tonight with showers and thunderstorms expected. More storms on tap for tomorrow. High tomorrow near 80 and 87 on Wednesday with a good chance of rain and storms. More showers and thunderstorms on Thursday and a high 87. Richard Wedding at the Weather Channel for Town Square Media, Tuscaloosa.
3: It's 76 degrees in Tuscaloosa.
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5: This is a world premiere.
6: And we are back, family. This morning, we are talking about how do we navigate time? What do we do in the meantime? How do we wait? How do we deal with this time called pending? So much is going on in our society, Culture Call. And, you know, I am a person, you know, and maybe I'm talking to myself today. So maybe this broadcast is for me. But I know I'm not the only one, because there are a lot of us who have so much we want to do and we aspire to do. And aspiration is not a bad thing. Ambition is not a bad thing. And, you know, having dreams and desires are not bad at all. So I don't want this show to come across as that. I don't want this episode to come across as that. But what I do want to bring to bear is that as I have lived, you know, I'm across my 50s now, right? And so I'm understanding or coming to grasp that I have more life perhaps behind me than in front of me. And it will be a great thing that God lets me live to be 100 plus, you know, if it's his will. And if I'm in my right mind, that'll be great. But the reality is there are things that at my big age that I yet desire to do and I want to do. And when you think about time, and I look at my children and I look at the little babies, a lot of them whom I've christened in our church, and I see them getting their lives, I'm not envious, but that just reminds me that I don't have time to waste time. And in that measure, hear me, Culture Call, especially if you're middle-aged from 40 to 50, you know, your 40s and your 50s coming to your 60s, when you get to that space, you feel a particular urgency, right? You feel a particular rush to get things done, right? It's not like you're looking for death, or neither are you looking forward to it, but you're understanding that, okay, I have my strength now, but I see some gray hairs. I see gray hairs in my chin. I see gray hair in my coming out of my hair, my skull. I see gray hairs somewhat appearing in my eyebrows, and you know, it's just popping out. My knee's not kneeing like it did in the 20s and 30s. You know, my joints ain't jointing like they used to be, right? You know, so I used to be in the marching band. I used to be, you know, I used to do all these different kinds of things and all of that, you know. And now I notice myself being a little bit more paced. And, you know, some folks say, well, that's just come with wisdom. That just come with maturity. That's all that kind of stuff. But yeah, you know, I was talking to my trainer because, yes, I have, listen, and to get myself in shape, because he said, however you treat your body in your 40s and your 50s, it's going to show up in your 60s and your 70s. I said, Holy Ghost. I said, what? He said, yeah, so let's get this body together. Get that weight off of you. Get that blood pressure down. Let's make sure that this insulin, the sugar is moving properly. Make sure that you're walking, keeping that heart beating strong. Make sure you can, you know, because you don't have to lose it. You don't have to lose your gift, your talent, your strength. You know, you just have to be wise in where you apply it, right? But there seems to be a worry and an anxiety that happens. And then, of course, when you're in your 20s and 30s, you've got that nervous energy because you're looking at all your friends going and working where they want to. You're looking at everybody else. And it has this, it feels like people who you were with or started with, your contemporaries, are ahead of you. And it frustrates you because you're like, yo, these folks passing me. And you're like, yeah, well, they kind of are, you know? And so you have to get that, you have to bring that to bear. You have to, you're dealing with all of these outside nuances. And of course, for the children in their teens, they're not 18 yet, but they're so much, they're full of aspiration and energy and, you know, immaturity, you know, because immaturity is an energy as well. You know, immaturity is its own caffeine. It's its own energy drink, right? And so you're trying to get them to slow down and learn life lessons and learn responsibility and obligation and stewardship. You know, you're trying to do all of that. And so at every age spectrum, you're going to have to learn how to navigate time. You're going to have to learn how to navigate pending. You're going to have to learn how to navigate waiting. You're going to have to learn how to steward properly every moment. Yes, because it just could be me, but when I was younger, only old people died when I was young. It just seems to me. And again, to me, it was just like, that was it. You know, that this, when the time when your grandmama and them, they would collect obituaries, and I can still see in my grandmama's house, they would put every obituary in a particular drawer in their front room, and they put there. And so whenever they needed it or whatever, they would put that obituary there. And so it was in both of my grandparents' house, I know where they kept them. And periodically, y'all might think this is where your culture called. Periodically, I would go and try to kind of read them to see the ages of people. And when you're a little boy trying to, you know, just looking at that, you're sitting there looking, you're like, whoa, okay, all right. But you really never heard of a lot of younger people being demising. And maybe that could be just in the silo of my little world, right? In Monts Corner, South Carolina, Cross, South Carolina, in little places in the low country, right? Of South Carolina, in the Gullah Geechee area. That could have been just that space that I was in. But it was mainly older people that passed away. And then when I got older, younger people started dying. I was like, yo, wait, what? Whoa, well. And so I think all of us have this fascination and a little bit of tepid fear concerning death and all those things. So I'm trying to get it done, And I want to go further into that because I think it places an anxiety, right? It places an anxiety that when you look at other people, you're looking like, oh man, I'm wasting time, blah, blah, blah. But see, you just never know, number one, the standard of their life. Number two, you never know how they treated their world, their body, their relationships. You just never know whether they were addicted to drugs or whether they were doing something else, whether they had a mortal ailment going on in their body, something going on inside of them. A sickness or a disease, a genetic situation that caused these things. All you know is that, yo, and you look at their time and you cosplay it or you connect it to your own time and say, well, if that happened to them, that, you know, this XYZ. My oldest sister, she died at 38 years old, and that petrified me because she was 6 years older than me. So when I got close to 38, oh, I was a wreck. I was like, yo, are we serious now? You know, and that just took me for a loop because, yeah, you know, even some days now, Coach Carl, if I could be honest, I'm like, yeah, Gwen's not supposed to be gone. She's not supposed to be gone. You know what I'm saying? She's supposed to be here with me, Ty, and Kurt, you know, and navigating we're supposed to be the older ones together, you know? And we just buried my aunt last year at the end of last year. And she was in her 90s, well in her 90s. I think auntie might have been 94, 96 or something like that. And we were like, yo, she lived a full life. And all of my cousins that we all grew up at the same time, we just kind of looked at each other and said, you know, yeah, she's supposed to be here and Troy is supposed to be here. And we begin to think about who people who died young, right? And it lit an urgency in all of us, like, yo, whatever we gonna do, because we're becoming the older generation now. We're becoming the older folks. We're the unks and the aunties. We're getting ready to be the grandparents in a few, you know. So yeah, whatever we gonna do, we gotta do it now. And it's that kind of thing that puts an energy, if I can say it like that, that puts an urgency on the inside of you, Culture Call, that makes you feel like you gotta rush and you gotta do some things. You gotta do it quick. You gotta do it this way, and that way. And you gotta do it tomorrow. And you gotta do it, oh, I'm too late. Oh, I'm too old. And the culture gives that off. I know that in for example, you know, There is even a movement that moves older people out of the way to make room for younger people. And the problem is, I tell them, I once was younger and I'm a little older. I'm not old, but I'm a little older now. But the issue is readiness. The issue is readiness. I guess I view it a different way because I grew up around older people in my world. I grew up around older people in church. You know, I had to learn how to navigate of the world of people who were 30, 40, 50 years my senior. So I had to learn how to navigate that world. Although I did have young friends and I did have that young moments, my mind was set on, you know, older catering to the older generations, right? That's whether that was musically, whether that was me in my preaching or in my education. I just always had that sense about me, you know, this 12-year-old boy in a room full of 40, 50, 60-year-old people directing them in the choir. You know what I'm saying? That was my world. And what I've learned over the years is that you got to learn how to pace yourself because you can peak too soon. And that's one of the things that I will say to younger people who might be listening to me today, or maybe you are telling them what you hear, that no young people, but you're hearing, you know, you listen to your grandparents or your parents, it's a danger in peaking too soon. And we see that, and social media will teach you that, because they're there, but they don't have the sobriety. They don't have the, how shall I say? They don't have the gravitas. They don't have the maturity to be able to stand in some places where they need to stand. That's why, watch now, that's why the music industry in particular loves to get artists when they're young. They love to get them when they're young because they don't know the business. Let me try it again. They love to get them when they're young and they're talented, when they can go on tour, when they can work like mules, that because they know they have not taken care of their business, that they are just a talent and another one that's going to increase the bottom line for the record company. That's why they like to get them young, right? They love to get them because you're going to be happy to be on stage, so you'll take any little deal or you'll do this. You're not going to mature. You're not going to partner with wisdom. You're not going to say, yeah, I want to be on stage, but I'm not ready yet. You're not going to get mentorship or proper coaching. You're not going to, no, absolutely. They want to put you on stage right now because they know you don't know nothing. They know that. And they make billions of dollars on know-nothing talent that they're going to throw away. If we can just find a group of people that got one hit and these young kids, boom, boom, boom, and now you don't hear about them anymore. A lot of the young groups that were out during the day that had the platforms and were singing R&B and gospel at that time. And now gospel was a little different because gospel is like, okay, yeah, you're young, but you're a little bit too young to carry this message, right? It wasn't about so much the music, it was about the message. And so in gospel, it was harder to be a young kid and break into the industry. I know you had your Dillions, you had your little Cedric and the Haley singers, that's now Jodeci, right? You had all those, but it was a very few that gospel gatekeepers would let in, very few young people that they would let into the industry because they felt like it wasn't just the music, it was the message in the ministry. It was all of that. And then, of course, there was some rooms that though the people in gospel didn't want these young kids to be in. And so, yeah, that part, right? So in terms of that, gospel normally stayed a little, you know, a little older in its age compartments, and its, you know, in its dexterity and the skill set was a little bit older. The sounding was a little bit older. And so, yeah, but in R&B, no, they're looking for the young kids. They're looking for that, right? And in country, it's very rare. Jazz, it's very rare, very rare. And that was the kind of, even in the kind of church I grew up in, and in the Pentecostal church, they weren't looking for a boy preacher. They weren't looking for a boy preacher at all. And my friends who were of the Baptist persuasion, Methodists didn't either. But in the Baptist persuasion, they would put young boys up and preach and do revivals and all that kind of stuff. But in the Pentecostal, man, please, that was the domain of older people. Because they just made you wait. Because they just figured that you didn't have enough life experience to be up here preaching to us. That's just kind of what they figured. Right? And you might be gifted. You might be able to say it. See, that saying it and having the hoop in the Baptist tradition was the thing that they were after, right? Not so much of them having a particular lifestyle that could be the banner and the emblem of Christianity or of the faith. But no, Doc, you could say it. So you could be 12-year-old and say, any all right. And they would just love you. You would travel on. But in the Pentecostal, man, you could forget that. If you're a boy preacher, you better keep it till you're 21 or maybe 18. Right. And then they're going to make you pledge up the ranks. I mean, I might as well call the thing a thing because that's exactly what it was. And so, you know, it's this whole idea of them, this whole thing. Youth is the easiest time when they can take advantage of your gifting. This is why I always tell young people, learn how to wait. You know, learn how to wait. Learn how to prepare yourself. In this pending season, don't use it to be pessimistic. Don't use it to hate on anybody. Don't use it to be disrespectful to the seniors or the more matured in the area. Learn. Listen wide and listen deep. I tell young musicians even that now. I tell young preachers that. Listen wide. Listen deep. I know God is speaking to you. Absolutely. Develop your ear toward God. But get you some people who you can listen to. Get you some tapes or some CDs or go on YouTube and pull up some of these senior people and see how they develop the message and see how they communicated. See how they connected with their audience. See how they moved homiletically. See how their style and their swagger of the pulpit. And that's just preaching, not pastoring, because pastoring is on the job training because you don't know how that's going to turn out, right? But I'm talking about in terms of the gift of preaching and teaching them now, you know, listen, find somebody who can be your coach, your mentor, and lean into them. Listen and listen to their messages and see how they develop a text. I tell them that. Listen to, if you're a musician, listen to all of the jazz greats. 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Don't just sit on YouTube and listen to praise breaks all day long. No, dig deep. In the meantime, in your pending time is your preparation time. Your pending time, yeah, is your preparation time for your time. Because it ain't gonna always be pending. It's gonna be time called ready. And when it's ready, it's too late to prepare. And so you gotta learn what time is the allotted time for you to prepare, for you to gird yourself, strengthen yourself, so that when your time actually comes, you'll be ready to do all that you can do and stand and have all of the information for that time that you need to be able to be a viable and productive individual in whatever field that you're in. Listen, Culture Call, I gotta take a break. I hope y'all enjoying this, but I need you to lean in. We'll be right back after these messages.
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Praise 93.3 FM, 790 WTSK, The Truth. And I want to send a shout out. Yes. Starting off with a shout out to all of our second hour listeners. Yay. Glad that you made it. Man, we laid over just for you. And I am glad and grateful that you have sought to join us on this flight today. And that you're on time. That's right. That's what we're talking about today. Time and how to wait and what do we do in the season called pending and all of those kinds of things. I think it's very important, especially where we are right now in the world, that we got to start talking about how we pay attention to time and timing and knowing how not to be distracted and knowing how not to watch this waste our time. Because, you know, time is a commodity. That's why they say it's paying attention, because it's a form of exchange that when I pay attention or give you some of my time, literally I'm giving you moments of my life that I may never be able to get back, that I know I can't. When I spend 20, 30 minutes talking to you, I have to make sure that you're not wasting my time. You know why? Because I'm not trying to be funny, but that's 20, 30 minutes I can't get back, and you wasted 30 minutes of my oxygen, my heartbeat, my blood flowing, my brain processing to talk about foolishness. So it's important. It's very important where we give our time to, what we pay attention to. Some of the stuff that I tell people, some of the stuff that you pay attention to is not necessarily. Now, how are you going to get that time back? You ever been around people and you have to sit back and say, I just wasted a good 30 minutes to 45 minutes of my time that I can't get back. And now you mad. You frustrated, Coach. You call. You know why? Because you start recognizing, yeah, I could have done something else with my time. If it wasn't nothing but getting 45 minutes of sleep that you needed, you'd have sat on this phone and started gossiping about stuff that really don't matter. And the person ain't getting the story right. They don't even know the names. They just want to. And you got to be mindful of people that don't appreciate their time, because if they don't appreciate their time, guess what? They're not going to appreciate yours. Say it again. I think I will. I said that if they don't appreciate their time, they are not going to appreciate yours. So, yeah, new hour listeners, buckle up. We're going to take off again in just a second. I'm telling you, you're on the runway and about to take off. I'm telling you, you got to learn, y'all. You have to learn. And the older you get, the more you see time changing and things changing. You know what? Can I say this? Just from a political aspect, I think that's why why our president is in a fever pitch, because I don't know, because I'm not being prophetic in this. I'm not prognosticating. I'm not being prescient or anything. I'm not trying to anticipate what the future is going to be. But I think that there is a level of knowing that I'm running out of time here. I'm not just talking about natural time or biological time. I'm talking about, yeah, the midterms are coming up. That's why he asked Texas to do the redistricting in the middle of a census cycle, because they weren't supposed to do it, but they did it anyway because Republicans. But nonetheless, you know, and Democrats did it too. I'm not doing that black and white, red and blue kind of situation. I'm just saying that the impetus was Texas, but he was trying to get more seats in Congress but it didn't work for him, because you thought when they added more districts that all those districts were going to be going for you. You didn't know that even in Texas, folks were fed up with you, right? And then they didn't put it to a, they didn't let the people vote. They did it through they made a rule. When other states did, the people voted to do that. So already, he's thinking politically, because if the Democrats take the House and the Senate, he's going to get impeached, hands down. That's why he's trying to pass the Save the Vote Act. He's trying to pass the Save Act right now. And it's like voter integrity. It's not. It's

0: voter disenfranchisement. That's what I wanted to say. It's voter disenfranchisement. It is what it is, because he's trying to tip the scale to make sure that he don't get out. Because if he's not the president, he's subject to certain laws, right? And the only thing that prevents him from doing that is being the president, right? And so the only thing that can stop me from being the president is if the Congress swings, if the House of Representatives swings, he's going to get impeached, hands down. Right. The appetite for, but here it is. Now, let me say this, and this is way off the reservation what I'm talking about. But let me just add this. If they win the House but not the Senate, he won't get impeached, because it's no use to win the House and not the Senate, because as we know, Mitch McConnell, hello, they're not going to impeach him in the Senate if it's GOP that. But if the Democrats take both the House and the Senate, he's good as gone. He is impeached. And he has seen the handwriting on the wall. He knows it, right? So he is what? Running out of time. He is running out of time. And there is no other kind of feeling when you feel like you're running out of time, right? And you have no plan, you're running out of time, and you know something on the other side of time's up, there it is a consequence that you don't want to face. You begin to get desperate and sporadic in your movement. You begin to just do anything, you know, like start a war. You begin to do anything that, you know, because the files will still be there. This cabinet is going to be impeached. There's going to be another attorney general, I promise you. And that attorney general, the caveat is going to be, if you're going to be the attorney general, then you got to release all the files. Listen, so he is running out of time. And I know that we are in March, but time is filled with swift transition. And you'll see it, you know, unless, you know, now I don't know what that means for Alabama, because we would be crazy to, yeah, that part. But nonetheless, I'm not going to even go there, because when I get there, it'll really throw me off. But I'm saying that when you feel like you're running out of time because you wasted time, or you mismanaged time, you mismanaged your clock, you will start doing things and making decisions that are self-preserving. You'll start making decisions that are not strategic. You'll start making decisions that are preserving yourself. And sometimes self-preservation is not a strategic move to make, right? Sometimes the things that you do in order to make up for time, well, will work against you. Yeah, and that's just the facts. That's the facts as they lie out. And I mean, that's the truth. And so one of the things that, the reason why I wanted to do this show today is to get everybody to alertness. Now, alertness doesn't mean that I'm doing something. It just means that I'm awakened. I am sober. I've gained my sobriety. I am discerning. And I have to start measuring out the things now that are significant and important to me, and the things that I still want to do. You know, I said that by this time, you know, in my younger years, I said by this time, I'm going to retire from making music. You know, I'll just write, you know, I might produce some people, but I'm not going to make another album. And here comes my record label like, no, you're going to do this one. And I think you got another one in you. And I'm trying to find the passion for that now, because the industry has changed so much. There's so much. And, you know, when I came up in the early 90s, in the mid 90s, doing gospel music and professionally, the industry was a lot different. I came up in the time of Kirk Franklin, and I came up in the time of the rise of Tri-City Singers and all of these different kinds of other people who are my contemporaries. I came up at the same time of that. And then right when my music industry was taken off, my music career was taken off, my father-in-law dies here, and I have to become a pastor. And I remember the conversation that Donald Lawrence had with me, living in Jacksonville, Florida at the time in my apartment. And I told him, and he said, man. And I was like, I was thinking he was going to be excited about it, but he was like a little disappointed. And he said, man, your career was just kicking off. He says, I know you, Spencer. There's no way that you're going to do pastoring and a gospel music career at the same time. You're going to give your total self to pastoring. That's what you're going to do. That's what you're getting ready to do. And by golly, in the year of our Lord 2026, I have to say that Donald was absolutely correct. He was right on the money. He was right on the money, right? Because it consumed so much of my life, but that was my younger years. But, you know, I stopped writing because I was preparing messages. I stopped doing this because I had to be at the church. I had to make sure that we got this and that and that. And my whole world turned. My times changed. So I didn't have much time to do music at the time. I think I didn't start playing again. I started pastoring at 25, but I didn't start playing music again until somewhere around 30, 31, 32. So I took like a 6-7 year hiatus away from music. You know what I mean? And so, yeah, that part. So, I mean, he was absolutely right. So I had to reapportion my time. And so I say that to everybody that's listening to me. You know, you have to learn how to be discerning and to navigate time. Now, do I regret it? Absolutely not. Absolutely not. I had a time sketched out for myself. I was supposed to be a gospel music in the gospel music industry. And at that time in my 20s, right? But God changed my time. He changed my moment. He gave me a moment, and it was through a moment of grief. My goodness. It was through a moment of grief that God ushered me into my purpose as a pastor and a preacher. I didn't know it at the time. I had been preaching since I've been 18, pushing 19. And so, yeah, that was when it was. And so, yeah, that part and that, you know. And so I say that to young people all the time. God will switch times up on you because your times, the text tells us, my times are in his hands. So what I'm going to do? I'm going to fight against him? No. I had to give up a season of what I thought I wanted to be in the right time, right? And so I remember but now here's the funny thing, y'all. Y'all ready? Okay. So when I look at, I can go back to the songs that I wrote in the early 90s when I first started and compare them to now, and they are still viable songs. He put me in writing and in music, Coach Call. Here it is now. I don't know who I'm talking to, but I'm talking to somebody. So lean in. He put my music so far ahead of its time so that when I got to this time, I didn't have to write new music. I can pull out something from my catalog and it's still relevant today. It is what is needed today. And at the time, you know, I couldn't understand. People enjoyed us, but I didn't understand why they couldn't catch on to my music in the early 90s, because God had me writing music ahead of my time. You know why? Because he knew today was going to come. And now I don't have to work as hard because I already got music that I've been sitting on for decades, for years. And what I'm saying is, this is why you have to discern the time and understand how to work on wait, how to work in pending, how to work that because God says not now, or he tells you to wait a bit, does not mean abandonment. Huh? It does not mean, if God tells you wait, it doesn't mean abandonment. It doesn't mean he's abandoned you. Yeah, he says, I'm never going to leave you nor forsake you. When he tells you wait, he knows that what you call abandonment is really preparation. It is really preparation. It's really maturation. No, it's not abandonment. It might feel like that because, you know what? You still got eyes and you ain't blind. You can see everybody else getting their job on. And you get to a place of frustration. When is going to be my time? And you got to be careful, because that's when you will force yourself to do and to be something. That you will get in a company of people that don't know anything about timing and anything about it. And you'll get pushed out there and fall on your face and lose your energy and mess up the opportunity. Have the doors of access and a shut on you. Why? Because you didn't wait your time. I'm telling you. Listen, I know what I mean. You know, my wife and I, when we started off, we felt like we had kids too early. And all of my other friends, they were traveling, doing all their color stuff. Again, like I said, most of my friends, they were getting in the industry, and a lot of them are big guys and big girls now in the industry. And here we are with two little twin babies, and here we are in our early 20s, and now we got to start pastoring a church and all that. And we're looking at our friends, they're going on vacations and blah, blah, blah, blah, blah, blah, blah, blah. So we like, oh man, we should have waited, blah, blah, blah, blah, blah, blah. Yeah, yeah, yeah, yeah. And so, but now, touch your neighbor and say, but now, Coach Cole, but now, yeah. But now, those same two are a major thrust in where we are in our ministry, not in our lives right now. That we couldn't navigate how we do life at the speed without our, now our children are adults. And those folks that are my age now still got kids in high school. They still got kids in high school, and I got grown adults. I'm waiting on grandchildren. And what we thought was too soon, in God's mind, y'all don't know what y'all doing. This is right on time. And all of them are professional. All of them are skilled. And for the way that God has us positioned and wants us to do things now, they have all of the skill sets that we need now. And we still young. You know, we still vibrant. And our children are as well. But at the time, my Holy Ghost, you know, and see, you can't be fooled. That's why you got to be sober, and you got to be understanding and discerning of where you are. What you think might have knocked you out might have simply just slowed you down to make you ready for another season of life. Of life, absolutely. Y'all remember, and now I'm going to wax a little biblical. You know, I do it all the time. But I'm gonna put my little preacher hat on real quick. Y'all remember when Jesus said in John chapter 2, the gospel according to John chapter number 2, at the wedding at Cana, right? I call that, for me, you might call it something, that was the miracle that should have never happened. That was never supposed to happen. That was the miracle that was never supposed to happen. Because they got to a funeral, a wedding, right? And the wedding in that culture was supposed to last 7 days, which means you had to have wine for preparations for 7 days. It was no surprise. It's a part of the culture, right? Cool. No issue there. So then, they get to the wedding. Jesus is there, his mom is there, you know, and a few of the disciples are there, you know. No, just chilling. And somebody, Mary hears, I don't know nobody told her, she hears that they're about to run out of wine, right? And it's too soon to run out of wine, and they're getting ready to get in a panic. Watch this. And she says to Jesus, hey, you know, they have no wine at this wedding, you know. They need a miracle. They don't have no wine at this wedding. They got days to go. Jesus says something powerful that we miss. He says, woman, what does that have to do with me? Seeing it's not my time yet. Did y'all see? It's right there. It's in the book, y'all. It's in the good book. He said it ain't my time yet. And so watch this. After that, she must have acquiesced to what he said and Jen doesn't talk to him again. She says to the servants, whatever he tells you to do, just do it. You got to do it precisely, because I'm moving in mama energy right now. Boy, do what I tell you to do kind of situation. That was like a real human moment that we often overlook because we're so busy looking at water turning to wine. But that was a miracle that wasn't supposed to happen, because Jesus is like, it's not time for me to be known yet. It's not my time yet. And see, sometimes, and I take that even for my own life, sometimes it's not my time to be known. It's not my time yet. Or it's not the time for me to be known what I want to be known for. Does that make sense? Yeah. It's not my time yet. And people will push you up and make you do things before it's your time. You know, and then you have in the text when he says, okay, my time has come. The hour now is, right? So he's very discerning. Jesus is very discerning of time. Now, let me take my preacher, my collar, and my cross out my pocket and talk to you like a person who is your coach. I want you to understand that every time ain't your time. It is maturity to say, nah, this ain't my time to do this yet. This ain't my time to be here yet. This is my time to flow like this. This is not my time to XYZ, right? You got to know when it's not. Because when it's not your time, you'll be wasting energy, gifting genius on a season where it won't be maximally recognized or it will be less productive. Right? That the crisis and the problem has not gotten to fever pitch that's ready for the solution that you come to give. And so if you give your solution too soon, people will rebel against it because they're not ready for they're not in a distressful place enough that they are ready to change or ready to accept assignment or ready to accept another portion of, you know, okay, we're right now we're in a place where we definitely need XYZ ABC. Okay? And so that's very important. That is very, very, very important. So, yeah. So I just want you to get that in your mind that sometimes you can get into stuff and you're like, it's not time for me to compete yet. No, let them sing. It ain't time for me to preach yet. It's time for them to preach. Yeah, it's not time. No, I don't need this promotion right now. I got a few more things I need to handle on this level before I get this level, the next level of responsibility. It's not time for me to be married yet. It's not. I know, but I'm not going to be pressured into things that are not my time. Because here's what I find out. When it's not your time, you also don't have the grace. Because there's a grace that comes with the time. There's a grace that comes with the proper timing. Let me say it again, Culture Call. Don't close me out. Don't shut me down. Listen to me well. There is a grace that comes with proper timing. And so when you get out of time, you also get out of grace. You don't have the level, you don't have the span of grace that can make the difference up in relationships, in finances, in resources, in connection. You don't have that because that grace is not for that time. You arrived at that time before grace got there. Now you're struggling. Now you're trying to figure out, well, everything I'm doing is not working. Well, that's because you're out of time. You don't have the grace that would have helped you make it through this. You don't have the grace. You do not have the grace to navigate this moment. And so now, then what I'm going to do? Oh, I don't know what to tell you. I don't know what to tell you. I don't know how to tell you this. I don't know how we're going to navigate this piece, but here's what I will say, is that you need to understand that when you get into a place of really appreciating who you are and what you bring to the table, when you get into a space and a place of understanding that God has crafted some things for me, then that's when the grace, everything will begin to line up. Let me say it again. Everything will begin to line up for you. You didn't force anything. Everything is a proper fit. And that's necessary for you to understand. Because again, there are so many people that I want it now. Yeah, you might want it now, but it ain't for you yet. Let me say that again. You want it now, but it ain't for you yet. You feel me? And so I want to drill that in, that sometimes the wait is actually supposed to work for you. You know, the wait literally causes you to become a better student of the assignment. It causes you to get yourself together. It causes you to be prepared. Because guess what? None of us want to walk around in the world like the five foolish virgins. That they had time, but they didn't get prepared in time. And here it is now, the bridegroom comes, and they done ran out of oil because they didn't prepare oil for wait time. They didn't prepare oil for the time pending. You see what I'm saying? They didn't prepare for that. And then they want to, watch what they do, but sell us some of your oil. No, I'm not giving you some of my oil. I prepared for myself. And they said, you know, go someplace and find you some oil. Hope that somebody's open tonight. But I'm not going to give you what I prepared for me. And while they were going out, they were preparing in the time called ready, because in the time called pending, they didn't prepare. So now it's time to be ready. And now you're trying to prepare and the door closes and shuts and you missed your opportunity. Right? So, yeah. You know, that part is what I really want to challenge us to get an understanding of. You know, and so I promise you, y'all, I'm on your side. I really am, but I have to remind you that we gotta do what we gotta do to get ready for the next season. You got to do what you got to do to get ready for the next moment. And that's not you being mad at people because they're in front of you. That's not you pity partying and sulking and complaining in your house, in your car, and all those things because you're looking at other people. That's the time to get ready. Pending is the time to prepare, because ready, when ready come, you can't get prepared in the time called ready. So in the time called pending is the time that you got to get prepared. When it's time for ready, it's time for you to be prompt. You got to already be prepared. There is no time to get ready when you should have been ready. Who am I talking to this morning? It ain't time yet for you to get ready. When it's time for you to be ready. And that's what we have to learn. It ain't time to get ready when it's time to be ready. You feel me? That's what I want you to marinate in that, because again, I'm concerned about you, beloved. I'm concerned about all of us, and we see it all around the culture and the time. I'm really concerned about it with our young people, because they spend more time worrying and competing instead of preparing and strategizing on when it's my moment. I'm going to be ready. Absolutely. Listen, y'all, take your break, get you something to drink. 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We almost landing. I see it. Flight attendants, prepare the cabin for landing. But there's a little bit more time. I need you to keep it right here on the Culture Code with your boy, L. Spencer Smith. 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
3: With SRN News, I'm Rich Thomason in Washington. President Trump is touting the preliminary peace agreement with Iran. It's a deal, Mr. Trump says, will result in a full reopening of the Strait of Hormuz and a lifting of the U.S. blockade of Iranian ports. The memorandum of understanding may be signed on Friday in Geneva. The president's on his way to France for the G7 summit. Along with talking about the agreement with Iran, Russia's war in Ukraine will be discussed. Russia launching another massive attack on its neighbor, including on civilian targets in the capital city, Kiev. Joining a growing list of countries, Britain is planning to ban those under 16 from using a range of social media apps. And on Wall Street, stocks are on a roll this morning. The Dow is up 634 points. The Nasdaq trading 707 points higher for a gain of almost 3%. More details, srnnews.com.
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11: Oh, come on, give God praises up in here. How many know God is worthy to be praised? How many know Babylon is coming down? Babylon was always known as a heathen nation that would have the people of God under suppression. In Babylon, there were territorial demons, spirits of bondage. Oh, but God would take the heat out the fire. He would calm down the lion in the lion den. And I come to encourage you under the sound of my voice.

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1: Here's your Tuscaloosa and West Alabama forecast. Today looks to be the driest day of the next five coming up. We will see a few showers and storms around. The rain chance about 1 in 3, 83 the high this afternoon, 68 tonight with showers and thunderstorms expected. More storms on tap for tomorrow, high tomorrow near 80, and 87 on Wednesday with a good chance of rain and storms. More showers and thunderstorms on Thursday and a high 87. Richard DeWetting at the Weather Channel for Town Square Media, Tuscaloosa.
2: It's 78 degrees in Tuscaloosa.
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4: And we are back right here on the Culture Call with your boy L. Spencer Smith. And we've been talking. You know, I've been trying to mentor you, coach you, do whatever I can on today's broadcast to get you aware. And as folks say, woke, to get you to the place where you're sober concerning your time. Right? Unless the Lord sovereignly moves and says, I'm going to restore the years. Then all of us, at every moment that we live, unless he does a Hezekiah favor, give us Hezekiah grace to add 50 more years, then we don't know exactly how long we have to live. And what does that mean? What does that even look like? Well, what that looks like is that I have to make sure that every moment throughout the day that I am being the best I can be, if that makes sense, that I am being the best man that I can be. I'm being the best person I can be for myself. I'm being the best husband. I'm being the best father. I'm being the best pastor, the best leader, the best community person, the best artist, gospel artist, burst musician, whatever that I can be. That I move myself away from comparison and competition, and I use and do and utilize all that God has given me to be the me he created me to be. That I am not wasting my time on trying to impress other people. I'm not wasting any time, comparing myself to other people who, that can't compete with being me. I am an original. I am who God made. I am the L. Spencer Smith. That one. Ain't nobody bad like me. And I'm going to use my time to be the best me I can be. You see what I'm saying? It's funny how sometimes people get out here and compete and compare, contrast. It's funny how, artists compete with each other, how pastors and preachers and churches and all kinds, they just compete. That's what they're calling the anointing. They're calling competition the anointing. And it's not. It is when you dare to be and live outside of the fear of becoming who God has called you to be, who God has made you to be. Now, that is when your time starts working with you. One of my favorite groups probably of all time are the Clark Sisters. And I took stage with them back in the early 90s, if you know anything about my career. I took stage on the back end of that. And what was amazing about that is, they were singing then. And to see them in their 60s now, I think Twinkie's in her 70s and maybe Jackie is. But Dorinda and Karen are in their 60s, mid-60s. And to hear them sing now, what? I mean, what? I mean, they've lost nothing. That all of the people that I idolize and still live to hear Marvin Wine's voice now in his, I mean, they've not lost a thing. To see Kirk Franklin still at the apex and Kirk and I at the same age, and so to see them still doing their thing and really still creating music that is lasting. I'm not talking about this bippity-boppity-boop that a lot of times that's, you know, being cosplayed as music, but they're still, they're learning how to be their age and still be icons. To see that that God still uses them in a mighty way at their big ages. To hear some of my favorite preachers, Bishop Jakes, who was younger and back in the day, and Noel Jones and all those other kinds of people, you know, to hear them preaching at the level that they're still preaching on now, who they've retired basically. I mean, retired from pastoring, but I mean, when they open their mouth, what pours out of them is so amazing. It's like, yo, how can I be down? You know what I'm saying? You feel what I mean? And so I'm thinking all of that. I'm wrestling with all of that, and so it helps you stop the panic. What do you mean? I mean, let me say it again. It helps you stop the panic. No, it really does. That I'm not getting older. I'm getting wise. I'm getting mature. You know, my hair might be turning gray, but that's about it. You know what I'm saying? Yeah, that part. And so, yeah, I am becoming more of who God has designed me to be every day. I'm utilizing time better. I still not perfected it. And I know you haven't either, Coach Call, so why are you trying to judge me? I know you ain't perfected it yet as well. But a lot of you are in your 60s and your 70s, you just got gusto. A lot of you in your 40s and your 50s, and you're finally getting to the place where you can breathe your own oxygen. Your 20s and 30s, and what I want to tell you is that you got to take care of life. Take care of your life. Make wise decisions. Even though you're young, don't let anybody despise your youth. Even yourself. Don't you despise your youth. Oh, I got enough time to recover. No, you may not have enough time to recover from that. If you do that, you may not recover. Real talk. You may not literally have another chance. Real talk. And so you just got to start thinking about, hey, what's my next moves? What are my next moves? How am I going to strategize this next season of my life? You know, am I ready for this? Am I ready for that? Let me get ready, prepared. So when I get to the interview, or when I get the position, or when I get the door open for me, I'm ready. I am not running around looking for oil because I brought the oil with me. My oil is the thing that got me here. And you got to be, yeah, that's how you got to approach life. I told men last night that I'm at the space and time of my life that when I show up, I expect something to happen. Unless I want to fade into the background, unless I don't want to be known, if I walk into a room, there is going to be reverberation in the floor. Something is going to happen in the walls. Something is going to take place. Because if God put me there, God sent me there, he also sent me there and put me there either to learn something or to teach something and to make something happen. I don't have time to waste my time. And for a lot of people, who he think he is. That's right. You ain't got to know who I am. I know who I am. And if you pay attention, give me some time. I'll introduce myself. Let me introduce myself to you. A man who's not wasting his time. A man who has learned how to exercise and to mature in the season called pending. How to prepare in the season called waiting. How to wait in my waiting. How to serve in my waiting. Yeah. How to learn and educate myself in my waiting. You ain't this yet. Y'all ain't, you know, people ask me all the time, y'all ain't finished building the church yet? No. And I met with the construction people and I said, hey, I need you. I know we got deadlines, but take your time, because when I walk in here, this building has got to last some of the greatest things that's getting ready to happen in the earth. So y'all do what y'all got to do your part, and you're going to be a part of a miracle moment. You're going to be a part of something that God is doing in this area, in this region that has never been done before. Absolutely. That's my shtick. And so they, and I could tell it changed the way that they were. Oh, yeah, we're a part of something that's bigger than just building a building. No, because my words to them, Yeah, when it's done, it's going to be done. When you hand me those keys, I want you to be affirmed. I want you to be settled that when you place those keys into my hands, that you are settled, that you are a part. You took your time and made something meaningful happen in the world. You're not just building a building. Not for me. Not at this address. Too many miracles, too many breakthroughs have happened at this address for you just to be building an arbitrary building. Absolutely. We've seen God do too much here on this property for you to be building a building and nothing else is going to happen. Absolutely not. So you are a part of whatever God is getting ready to do next. That's how I talk, y'all. And it's not a put on. It's not a come on. It's exactly who I am. That's how I am all the time. That if God has connected you to me, then your life is getting ready to go to another level. Absolutely. Right? That sounds a little arrogant to me. Oh, absolutely. It's only arrogance when I use who I am to put you down. When I use who I am to condescend you and to make you feel under me. But when I use what God has given me to bring you up and elevate you where I am, that's not condescending. That's confidence. That is courage. That is assignment. That's what they call, that's anointing. When you leave my life, your life just got better and not worse. Yeah. So that's using your time productively. So I want to challenge you today, Culture Call. I want to challenge you today to make the best of your time. Understand it. We all have an allotment. We don't know how long it's going to be, you know? And you know, as much as I miss all of those who have gone before me, I grieve because I miss them. And also I grieve because I leave without them and continue to live. But now I get to the place to where they are part of my great cloud of witnesses and say, go ahead, son, run on. We see it's on you. And everything they spoke into my life and prophesied over my life, that's what I'm living now in my time. And that's what I want you to do too, Coach Cole. In your time, be the best that you can be. Listen, I see the runway, but I gotta take a break. Y'all get ready to land. Get ready to land. It's going to be smooth sailing from here on out. Huh? This is the Culture Call with your boy, L. Spencer Smith. 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
1: Flooding concerns are growing as 3 to 7 inches of rain is forecast for West Alabama. The Alabama Republican Party Executive Committee met in Birmingham yesterday and ruled on Ken McPheeter's challenge of Tommy Tuberville's residency.
2: The contest was unsuccessful, and Coach Tuberville will be our nominee for governor.
1: Tuberville faces Democrat Doug Jones in November. Alabama Junior Republican Senator Katie Britt praising President Trump's deal with Iran to end the war. She called Trump the ultimate deal maker. Click TuscaloosaThread.com for more news. I'm Don Hartley.
3: This is a world premiere. Well, family, that's the end of another amazing show, and I am so glad and grateful that y'all did exactly what Brother Jay told y'all to do, and y'all took good care of me. 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And I want to tell you that it is always your time, but it might not be your time. 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It might be ready time, but we all have to be prepared when that moment happens for us. And so I want to put that in your heart and in your spirit, so as you go throughout the day, you will know exactly that you're living a life on purpose. 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Never you mind. We'll be right back here at 10 a.m. to 12 p.m. tomorrow. You don't want to miss it. But until then, love intentionally, be at peace with everyone that you can be, and make a difference in this world if you possibly can. I know you can. Absolutely. Y'all have a blessed and beautiful day.
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5: With SRN News, I'm Bob Agnew in Washington. Pakistan announcing that the U.S. and Iran have reached an agreement to end the war and open up the Strait of Hormuz. That does not mean high oil and gasoline prices and energy supply problems will be solved overnight. Energy experts say it will likely be months before energy companies can resume operations to the point where they were before the war. Stock markets rallying around the world, and oil prices are easing after the U.S. and Iran reached that deal. The S&P 500 rose by almost 2% right out of the gate this morning. Right now, here are your numbers on Wall Street. It's the Dow up 733 points, NASDAQ up 791, and the S&P 500 is up by 144 points. Fox is buying a streaming platform, Roku, in a cash and stock deal valued at about $22 billion. It will give Fox access to the Roku channel, first-party data, and more than 100 million households. This is SRN News.
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0: a good old Sunday morning medley right there. Smokey Norfolk on Praise with TJ. Happy Monday, friend. Hopefully you had yourself a good weekend and already are off to a great and productive work week. I know we've got lots to do. Let's get it done this week. It's going to be a good week. Stay close. Coming right back. I've got more music on the way to keep you encouraged. That Blue Eyed Soul brother named Wes Morgan, the St. Francis Choir, and that new one with Renee Spearman, Montel Jordan, and Kimberell. It's all on the way right here on Praise. It's time to turn
1: up. It's your girl, Darlene McCoy, and this week I am adding to your inspirational music playlist with my pick of the week of the Off the Record Smash. All right, you know, sometimes music is going to touch your soul when words can't. So join us tonight for laughter, music, and encouragement on the Nightly Spirit. It's your girl, Darlene, Darlene, Darlene, Darlene, Darlene McCoy on the Nightly
2: Spirit. With SRN News, I'm Bob Agnew in Washington. Pakistan announcing that the U.S. and Iran have reached an agreement to end the war and open up the Strait of Hormuz. That does not mean high oil and gasoline prices and energy supply problems will be solved overnight. Energy experts say it will likely be months before energy companies can resume operations to the point where they were before the war. Stock markets rallying around the world and oil prices are easing after the U.S. and Iran reached that deal. The S&P 500 rose by almost 2% right out of the gate this morning. Right now, here are your numbers on Wall Street. It's the Dow up 733 points, NASDAQ up 791, and the S&P 500 is up by 144 points. Fox is buying a streaming platform, Roku, in a cash and stock deal valued at about $22 billion. It will give Fox access to the Roku channel, first-party data of more than 100 million households. This is SRN News.
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8: Oh, come on, give God praises up in here. 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Babylon was always known as a heathen nation that would have the people of God under suppression. In Babylon, there were territorial demons, spirits of bondage. Oh, but God would take the heat out the fire. He would calm down the lion in the lion den. And I come to encourage you under the sound of my voice, Babylon.

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4: Here's your Tuscaloosa and West Alabama forecast. Today looks to be the driest day of the next five coming up. We will see a few showers and storms around. The rain chance about 1 in 3, 83 the high this afternoon, 68 tonight with showers and thunderstorms expected. More storms on tap for tomorrow. High tomorrow near 80 and 87 on Wednesday with a good chance of rain and storms. More showers and thunderstorms on Thursday and a high 87. Richard DeWetting at the Weather Channel for Town Square Media, Tuscaloosa.
5: It's 82 degrees in Tuscaloosa.

0: The St. Francis Choir with a classic, Joyful, Joyful. Always remember, the joy of the Lord is your strength. Here's brand new music from Renee Spearman, Montel Jordan, and Kim Burrell. It's called You Chose Me.
1: Thank you, God, for giving us our identity in you. We can know who we are because we know whose we are. And we don't have to work for your approval. You've called us by name.

0: a shifting in the atmosphere from Bishop Jason Nelson. That's something that we need in this world today, right? Weeping may endure for a night, but joy cometh in the morning. The atmosphere will shift. If you are in a challenging season, I want to just encourage you today. Keep pressing. God's word said that your ladder shall be greater and all things are working together for your good. A good shifting in the atmosphere is on the way for you. Hold tight, friend. I've got more music on the way to keep you encouraged on this Monday. It's Praise With
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It's my testimony in all that I go through. Somebody said, why

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1: Flooding concerns are growing as 3 to 7 inches of rain is forecast for West Alabama. The Alabama Republican Party Executive Committee met in Birmingham yesterday and ruled on Ken McPheeters challenge of Tommy Tuberville's residency.
2: The contest was unsuccessful and Coach Tuberville will be our nominee for governor.
1: Tuberville faces Democrat Doug Jones in November. Alabama Junior Republican Senator Katie Britt praising President Trump's deal with Iran to end the war. She called Trump the ultimate deal maker. Click TuscaloosaThread.com for more news. I'm Don Hartley.
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4: With SRN News, I'm Bob Agnew in Washington. President Trump is in France today talking about a new deal to end the war with Iran. It should be signed by the end of the week, according to Pakistani mediators. The UN, U.S. and Iran, I should say, have reached that initial agreement, and the president says it's going to get the oil flowing quickly. The tentative agreement to end the war and open up the Strait of Hormuz would be good news for the global economy, but the oil won't simply start flowing immediately. Analysts say it's going to take a little while for the system overall to get back up and running. World leaders are gathering in a French spa town for that Group of Seven summit that follows the president's announcement of an agreement to end the U.S. conflict with Iran. The president arrived today for talks with G7 leaders, including the French president. On Wall Street right now, the Dow Jones Industrial Average is up by 731 points. The NASDAQ up by 790. This is SRN News.
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We're so grateful, dear Lord. That's Dante Bo featuring Friday. Let's have an attitude of gratitude. Dear Lord, thank you. Thank you for waking us up this morning and starting us on my way. We've been running for Jesus a long time, and we're not tired yet. Here's a classic from the Mississippi Mass Choir on Praise with TJ.

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0: Let's get back to eating, living on top of the world. Sometimes you just want to bring back the good old days, right? But I know we're moving forward, can't go back. Donna Lawrence and the Tri-City Singers on Praise with TJ. And this is the day the Lord has made. Let us rejoice and be glad in this beautiful Monday. Hold tight, friend. 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
1: 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You can also tell us how you're enjoying the music through the feedback feature. 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
2: With SRN News, I'm Bob Agnew in Washington. President Trump is in France today talking about a new deal to end the war with Iran. It should be signed by the end of the week, according to Pakistani mediators. The UN, U.S. and Iran, I should say, have reached that initial agreement, and the president says it's going to get the oil flowing quickly. The tentative agreement to end the war and open up the Strait of Hormuz would be good news for the global economy, but the oil won't simply start flowing immediately. Analysts say it's going to take a little while for the system overall to get back up and running. World leaders are gathering in a French spa town for that Group of Seven summit that follows the president's announcement of an agreement to end the U.S. conflict with Iran. The president arrived today for talks with G7 leaders, including the French president. On Wall Street right now, the Dow Jones Industrial Average is up by 731 points. The NASDAQ up by 790. This is SRN News.
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All you have to do is give me a call or a text message and let me see if we could possibly save you some money. You could be like Greg or Doris. You could be like Miss Gwen or Mr. Johnson. They all gave me a call and we were able to make their situation better. 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
1: Here's your Tuscaloosa and West Alabama forecast. Today looks to be the driest day of the next five coming up. We will see a few showers and storms around. The rain chance about 1 in 3, 83 the high this afternoon, 68 tonight with showers and thunderstorms expected. More storms on tap for tomorrow. High tomorrow near 80 and 87 on Wednesday with a good chance of rain and storms. More showers and thunderstorms on Thursday and a high 87. Richard DeWetting at the Weather Channel for Town Square Media, Tuscaloosa.
2: It's 84 degrees in Tuscaloosa.
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Jonathan McReynolds, Gotta Have You on Praise with TJ. And be not weary in well-doing, for in due season, you will reap if you faint not. So ain't no need to worry. Here's The Whiners featuring Anita Baker.

0: Now, faith is the substance of things hoped for, the evidence of things not seen. Dear Lord, we thank you for the gift of faith. I know that I can't see it right now, dear Lord, but I know you are working on something good on our behalf. So we thank you in advance for the blessings that are on the way. Amen. Stay close. Coming right back, I've got more music on the way to keep you encouraged. Darius Polk, he's up in 7 right here on Praise with T.
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0: The number one song in the nation this week, it is Tanya Nolan, Blessings on Praise 93, 790 WTSK. The truth, it is the afternoon praise party. I'm Minister Chris King, having a good time with you as always. Yes, we are. And I want to remind you, too, that the Lighthouse Missionary Baptist Church will have revival Tuesday, June 23rd through Friday, June 26th at 6 p.m. nightly. And they're going to have a pastor, David Bennett Jr. of First Missionary Baptist Church of Moundville, Pastor Albert Ike as well, and Pastor Guy Daniel. They're also going to have Pastor H.B. Thomas Jr., Minister Tristan Hood, and they're also going to have Pastor William McDowell, and also going to have Pastor H.B. Thomas Jr. They're going to have a packed lineup. You don't want to miss out on that. Pastor Johnny Ray Lewis is the host pastor. All right, Bree Babineau with her new one coming up in just a second.
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0: 793-790-WTSK. The truth, it is the afternoon praise party where a Holy Ghost party does not stop. You can, that's Bree Babiner with her new one, All. You can check out the app, and we're going to see 3 to 7 inches of rain this week. Yes, we are. That's a lot of rain. 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National HIV Testing Day is June 25th. Know Your Status is from 11:30 to 5:30 p.m. at the Walgreens located on Orleans Wallace Boulevard in Northport, Alabama. And they have a free rapid health test being offered for HIV, syphilis, hepatitis C. It's for ages 13 and up. They have free swag giveaways and refreshments and free drawings for gift cards. Come out and join them. That's in partnership with Five Horizons and the West Alabama Department of Public Health coming up on June 25th, 11:30 to 5:30 in Northport, the Walgreens up there on the corner of Lurley Wallace B. Boulevard. On the way, I got some Monday motivation coming up next. It's time
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3: With our current news, I'm Bob Agnew in Washington. President Trump is now in the French Alps today, meeting with fellow world leaders at Group of Seven Summit. That's after announcing an agreement he says will bring an end to the U.S. war with Iran. The Republican U.S. president due to arrive in Les Bains today, and he did so safely with the wind at his back for the talks with the G7 leaders. The topics there will go well beyond the Iran war, however, talking perhaps a lot about the Russia-Ukraine war, as well as a number of other critical issues of cooperation between the world's top economies. The Department of Justice has identified 15,500 pedophiles, rapists, smugglers, and traffickers that former President Joe Biden and the Democrats let walk into the country through the southern border, and eventually, they say, they abused thousands of innocent children. On Wall Street right now, the Dow Jones Industrial Average up 604 points, and NASDAQ up 759. This is SRN News.
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1: Here's your Tuscaloosa and West Alabama forecast. Today looks to be the driest day of the next five coming up. We will see a few showers and storms around. The rain chance about 1 in 3, 83 the high this afternoon, 68 tonight with showers and thunderstorms expected. More storms on tap for tomorrow, high tomorrow near 80, and 87 on Wednesday with a good chance of rain and storms. More showers and thunderstorms on Thursday and a high 87. Richard Wedding at the Weather Channel for Town Square Media, Tuscaloosa.
2: It's 83 degrees in Tuscaloosa.
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Praise. 93, that's Travis Green and Kiara Sheard Kelly right here on your number one gospel station. Praise. 93 and 790 WTSK, the Truth, Tuscaloosa's inspiration station. And I'm glad to have you, Minister Chris King, with you. It's Motivation Monday today. God hasn't stopped providing. He's not going to stop providing for you. Ask him to open your eyes to see what he's already doing around you. God will provide your needs according to his riches and glory in Christ Jesus. The same God who carried you through your hardest season is carrying you right now. I said he carried you through your hardest season. He's going to carry you right now. And God is intimately aware. He knows your struggles. He knows what he is doing, and he's giving you an opportunity today. Do not miss what God is doing. He is with you, and I'm telling you, God's going to do it today. Why would you go to Pharaoh when you can have a father you can go to today who's proven he's greater? He can do anything but fail. Here is Jason Nelson on this Motivation Monday on Praise 93.

0: In the morning, Mary on Praise 93.790 WTSK. The Truth Minister Chris King with you. The 7th Annual Community Spring Fling is this Saturday, June 20th, 1 to 5 p.m. at the Aliceville City Park. Free for all kids of all ages. And they'll have food trucks on site and so much more. 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It's this Saturday in Aliceville. All kids eat free. They have prizes and so much more. That's there in Aliceville. June 20th, 1 o'clock to 5 o'clock. And the free food giveaway is going to be at the Mount Hebron Baptist Church Saturday, July 11th. 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You must be present to receive the items. Please bring a bag with you. First come, first serve until all the food is gone. That's the free food giveaway at the Mount Hebron Baptist Church, Saturday, July 11th, 11 to 2 in Aliceville. Pastor Marcus Seawright is the host pastor. All right, and also they're going to be sponsored by Dr. Michelle Cole Barnes and Cole Evangelistic Ministries and Rosetta Minor. All right, we got birthdays coming up next.
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1: A local motorcyclist died on Saturday in a three-vehicle crash near Woodstock that also injured an 8-year-old passenger in an involved truck. The body of a boater who went missing on the Tombigbee River in Sumter County after falling overboard yesterday was recovered this morning. And the mother of the man accused of fatally shooting a nurse during a robbery attempt outside a Tuscaloosa hospital says in a new lawsuit that he was denied care before the incident. A DCH spokesperson denies that claim. For the details on these stories and more free coverage of local news, get connected at TuscaloosaThread.com.
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finish and you're not done yet. Anthony Evans on Praise 93 790 WTSK. The Jew Minister Chris King with you. Now time for some birthdays and anniversaries. I want to say happy anniversary to Brother Jay and Chantel J. Vine. I want to say happy wedding anniversary to them. I also want to say happy birthday to Brother Jordan Forgem today, Brother Jordan Forgem. And also happy birthday to Sister Betty Green. Sister Betty Green, she's 97 years young, Sister Betty Green. And then I also want to say happy birthday to Sister Tara Wright, Sister Tara Wright, Sister Brother Marcus Cooper today. Also to Sister Jasmine Carter, as well. Brother Jalen Pruitt, happy birthday goes out to him. And also to Sister Margarita Coleman today. And then also want to say a happy birthday as well. Goes over to Brother Corey Washington today. Also, happy birthday as well. Goes over to Brother Tony Ward and Brother Drew Butler today. Happy birthday as well. And then also to Brother Jarrell Jernigan. Happy birthday to him. And then also want to say a happy birthday to my good friend, Sister Deanna Ransom. And also happy birthday to Brother Robert Copeland today as well. And Brother Stephen Story, Brother Charles Story too. And if today is your birthday, happy birthday to you. If today is your wedding anniversary, happy wedding anniversary to you too. From all of us here, Praise 93.3. 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

0: Praise 93.7 WTSK, the truth. Nathan Davis Jr. before that Ty Trippett. I'm Minister Chris King. It's the afternoon praise party on this marvelous Monday. The date the Lord has made, we're going to rejoice and be glad in it. Men's and Women's Day celebration will be Sunday, June 28th. It's going to be at the Bethel Baptist Church on 25th Street in Tuscaloosa. And they're going to have Pastor C.D. Moore as the guest evangelist from the New Visions Christian Center as the guest evangelist. Everyone is invited. Pastor Dennis Moore is the host pastor. You don't want to miss out on that as well. And the Empty Bowls fundraiser for the Salvation Army, it's June 18th at the Tuscaloosa River Market from 10 a.m. to 2 p.m. on Jack Warner Parkway. Come out and help them with this great fundraiser. And all of the proceeds go to the Salvation Army's Center of Hope feeding program. So make sure you're there this Thursday, 10 a.m. to 2 p.m. and $25 for the tickets, okay? All right, I got your scripture today coming for you too and so much more. Here's Dante Bowe.
1: Yeah, yeah.

Oh, yes. Praise 93.7 WTSK, the Drew Canton Jones, got my praise on go. And I'm Minister Chris King. It is Motivation Monday. Don't let fear and intimidation hold you back. Don't let the enemy hold you back. Don't let fear and being intimidated hold you back. I want you to walk in faith, walk into God's open doors, because God wants to do something for you. You're going to go into your territory this Monday. God has a blessing. He has favor and breakthrough over you. And we decree and declare you have power, no more lack, no more sickness, no more disease, no more this, that, and the other. But God is going to do it. He's going to keep his promises to you. You got to walk in alignment, walk in agreement, and speak what God says about you. And something happens when you speak. I said it happens when you speak. Forces of the enemy, forces of darkness, they are broken. Strongholds are coming down, and every devil in hell has got to go. All right, it's Motivation Monday. Here's Mariah Carey.

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0: Oh, he is leading. God, me today. Praise 93. That's Dr. E. Dewey Smith, and Minister Chris King with you. LeBaron Filon is going into that NBA mock draft. And congratulations to him. Also, you can see the latest on the litigation with DCH. And also, you can see as well, we got rain in the forecast this week. Check it all out on the app right now. And want to remind you as well that you need to be a part of the 160th church anniversary for the Dry Creek Baptist Church coming up Sunday, July 5th at 2:30 p.m. down in Foster's, Alabama. Bishop William Reese of New Life Baptist Church of Tuscaloosa is the guest evangelist. My good friend, Pastor Walt L. Hawkins Jr. is the host pastor. And summer revival starts this week at the Hunter's Chapel AME Zion Church, June 17th through the 19th, 6:30 p.m. nightly. Pastor Terrence Williams of the St. Peter AME Zion Church of Meridian, Mississippi is the guest evangelist. Dr. Thaddeus Steele is the host pastor. All right, I got more on the way this Monday.
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2: With SRN News, I'm Bob Agnew in Washington. The U.S. and Iran have reached an initial agreement that will extend their shaky ceasefire and lead to the reopening of the Strait of Hormuz. Official signing of the deal, which should bring an end to the war, is set for Friday in Geneva, according to the mediators in this case, which is Pakistan. The tentative agreement to end the war there and reopen the strait could be good news for the global economy. Oil is not expected to simply start flowing through the key shipping artery the way it did before the war. At that time, it carried a fifth of the world's crude. It may take some time for hundreds of ships trapped in the Persian Gulf to exit through the comparatively narrow strait. And the president is in France now for the G7 economic summit. Throughout the week, they'll discuss a host of issues of common concern to the U.S. and European partners, including the ongoing war between Russia and Ukraine. Looking to Wall Street right now, the Dow is up 609 points. This is SRN News.
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Somebody said, why?

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1: Here's your Tuscaloosa and West Alabama forecast. We will see the rain chances increasing again as we go through the week. There may be some heavy rain at times throughout the course of the week, something we're keeping a very close eye on. We'll see the chance for a few showers and thunderstorms around mainly late tonight towards sunrise, a low dropping down to 68. Areas of rain and thunder likely at times throughout the day Tuesday. Could be some locally heavy rainfall, a high in the low 80s. More showers and storms likely Wednesday, especially in the afternoon, with again maybe some resultant heavy rain, highs in the upper 80s. This is meteorologist Mark Thibodeau from the Weather Channel for Townsquare Media, Tuscaloosa.
2: It's 82 degrees in Tuscaloosa.
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yes, Leave Me Alone. I'm telling you, that's the Men of Praise with their new one. Before that, Nathan Davis Jr. I'm Minister Chris King. It is the Afternoon Praise Partners Motivation Monday. This week, I want you to experience a great week. God is going to do it. He's prepared something greater than you could even imagine, think, or see. God is about to do what you have never seen him do before. And when God anoints you, he doesn't look at the appearance. Man looks at the outer appearance, but God looks at the heart. Some may look like they're one way on the outside, but they're one way on the inside. God wants to do an inside to an outside job on you today. All right. You may be going through a lot. You may be in some pain, temporary pain. Don't let it become your permanent belief. It's not going to be like this always. I said it's not going to be like this always. All right. All right. It's Motivation Monday. Here's John P. Taking us to church.

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1: 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He's on the way.

0: Yes, it's on the way. It's on the way. 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I'm Minister Chris King with you. You got any church or community news, let me know. 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Skyland Boulevard in Tuscaloosa, we'll get it on for you. The 8th Pastoral Appreciation for Pastor Anderson Graves and First Lady Sheila Graves is coming up on Sunday, June 28th at 10:15 a.m. at Bailey Tabernacle CME Church downtown Tuscaloosa. They will have presiding Elder Paul Harton as the guest evangelist. Everyone is invited. Come out and celebrate Pastor Anderson Graves' 8 years for them. And then also, too, get ready for the Back to School Annual Bash. It's coming up Saturday, August 1st from 1 to 5 p.m. at the Aliceville City Park. Free backpacks and school supplies and free laptops will be given away. School supplies and games and attractions, fun for the kids, free uniform coupons and free treats and eats. So come out and join them. The kids have to be present in order to receive the items. So that's coming out. So do not miss out on that. That's coming out on August 1st, 1 o'clock p.m. in Aliceville. All right, I got more on the way this Monday.
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4: 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They all gave me a call, and we were able to make their situation better. 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You'll never have to call a 1-800 number or get stuck on hold. So why not be like Miss Maddie or Sandra, Phyllis? 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
6: Because I got something on the inside. And you know what it does? 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And oh, what a change in my life. Hey.

0: If there's a life, you ought to reach over and tell somebody, my life has changed since I met Jesus. Oh, my life has changed. Oh, what a wonderful change in my life has been wrought since Jesus came into my heart. Now, if there's anybody here that don't know Jesus, you need to meet him. Your life will never be the same. When Jesus comes in, a new life begins. Hey, hey, hey.
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2: A local motorcyclist died on Saturday in a three-vehicle crash near Woodstock that also injured an 8-year-old passenger in an involved truck. The body of a boater who went missing on the Tombigbee River in Sumter County after falling overboard yesterday was recovered this morning. And the mother of the man accused of fatally shooting a nurse during a robbery attempt outside a Tuscaloosa hospital says in a new lawsuit that he was denied care before the incident. A DCH spokesperson denies that claim. For the details on these stories and more free coverage of local news, get connected at TuscaloosaThread.com.
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0: never fails and never ever fails. Praise 93.790 WTSK. The true Fred Hammond, I'm Minister Chris King with you. Getting close to 4 o'clock. It's Motivation Monday. Don't stress yourself out trying to get stuff and lose your soul. We out here stressing ourselves out. You trying to get this, this, and the other, but you're losing your soul. Don't gain the whole world and lose your soul today. I want you to get some rest, get some sleep, because you know why? God's got you. He's got it all in control today. And God is with you. He's moving behind the scenes. He's moving for you in hidden places. I said his hand is moving in hidden places on your behalf today. Yes, it is. All right, it's Motivation Monday. Here is Tamela Mann on Praise 93.
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0: is my rock today. My rock, my rock. That's DJ Allen and Righteous on your number one gospel station. Praise 93 and 790 WTSK, the True Tuscaloosa's Inspiration Station. And remember that revival is coming up at the New Life Baptist Church in Clinton, Alabama, June 15th through the 17th, starting tonight at 6:30 p.m. My good friend, Pastor T.L. Davis Jr., First Baptist Church out of Livingston, is the guest evangelist. Everyone is invited. Pastor Brian Croom is the host pastor. And it is Motivation Monday today. And I'm telling you, I want you to know that God is going to do it. I want you to show up like you belong today. Show up like God called you. Take up every ounce of space. Treat folks right or leave them alone. I said treat them right or leave them alone. And I want you to act like you know God will provide for you. He will make a way out of no way. All right, here's Tuscaloosa's own Glorified with Lisa Knowles. Changed.
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0: Praise 93.790 WTSK. The truth, it is the afternoon praise party. It's glorified, and I'm Minister Chris King, and it's the afternoon praise party. And I want you to remind you as well that for those who went to Father's in the Park, they had a good time. And I'm telling you, you can check out the pictures and everything on the app as well. And also, you can check out the Juneteenth celebration that the Tuscaloosa NAACP is putting on the app, too. And want to remind you as well that you need to be a part of the Men's and Women's Day celebration at the Jerusalem AME Zion Church Sunday, June 28th at 3 p.m. Pastor Singrid Sanders of Greater Beers Chapel AME Zion Church will be the guest evangelist. Everyone is invited. Dr. Roxanne Mitchell is the host pastor. And also talking about Juneteenth, remember the Living Legend Lunch with the NAACP will be Friday, June 19th at 12 o'clock noon at Shelton State Community College, CA Freer campus. And they will feature Living Legend Sister Sarah Sue Thompson. And then the Juneteenth parade is coming too on Saturday, June 20th. It's going to start at 9 a.m. at Westline Middle School and go down, and will start at 10 a.m. So come out and join them. All right, we got more on the way.
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2: With Washington, stock markets have been rallying worldwide and oil prices easing after the U.S. and Iran reached a tentative deal to get the global flow of crude oil going again. That's because of the peace deal that will be finalized on Friday with a signature in Geneva. Israel's defense ministry, however, could throw a bit of a wrench into the works. They say that Israel will not pull out from land that was seized in Lebanon, Syria, and Gaza. The Jewish state facing the ongoing challenge and threat of Hezbollah terrorist groups lobbing rockets at Israeli civilians from those parts of Lebanon. The stock markets again rallying today. Here are the numbers at the closing bell on Wall Street. In first place, oil prices went down about $3.50 a barrel, and that's always good for stock values of late. And the Dow was up 468 points at the closing bell, the Nasdaq up 795, and the S&P 500 up by 122. This is SRN News.
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5: 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And you know what it does? It works on the outside. And oh, what a change in my life. Hey.

0: If there's a life, you ought to reach over and tell somebody, my life has changed since I met Jesus. Oh, my life has changed. Oh, what a wonderful change. In my life has been wrought since Jesus came into my heart. Now, if there's anybody here that don't know Jesus, you need to meet him. Your life will never be the same. When Jesus comes in, a new life begins. Hey, hey, hey.
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1: Here's your Tuscaloosa and West Alabama forecast. We will see the rain chances increasing again as we go through the week. There may be some heavy rain at times throughout the course of the week, something we're keeping a very close eye on. We'll see the chance for a few showers and thunderstorms around mainly late tonight towards sunrise, a low dropping down to 68. Areas of rain and thunder likely at times throughout the day Tuesday. Could be some locally heavy rainfall, a high in the low 80s. More showers and storms likely Wednesday, especially in the afternoon, with again maybe some resultant heavy rain, highs in the upper 80s. This is meteorologist Mark Thibodeau from the Weather Channel for Townscore Media, Tuscaloosa.
2: It's 80 degrees in Tuscaloosa.
3: This report.
4: The Townsend Nissan Traffic Center, a very good afternoon to you on your Monday ride. If you're moving about, we do have a report of an accident on 2059 westbound at Joe Malisham. I don't see delays, so you don't necessarily have to worry about heavy traffic there. We're also a little patchy. I'm seeing that on Skyland Boulevard between McFarland and 69. And you've got some construction on McFarland on the northwest lanes at 37th Street, keeping you just a bit slow. With your Tuscaloosa traffic now.
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Oh, yes, I need your glory today. Praise 93.790 WTSK. The truth, it is the afternoon praise party. I'm Minister Chris King with you. Want to shout out to Brother Sid Morrow. Happy birthday to Brother Sid Morrow and him having his birthday today. And it is Motivation Monday. I always got a word for you. God is about to take you where you could not go yourself. When God breathed his life and breath on you, favor is going to do some great things. The same people who counted you out are about to watch God count you in. And they can't even count because God's got something for you. His favor is on your life today. And God is about to do it. And I'm telling you, it's some cycles in your family, some cycles in your life. God wants to break those cycles. He wants to break every chain. He's a cycle breaker. And that's why you've been going through so much. It's been so much going on. It's been very intense. You're not falling apart. It's all falling together today. God is about to do it. I want you to stay focused, stay in the Lord. God's about to break the cycle. Here's Maverick City Music.

0: Oh, yes, he blessed my soul today. Praise 93.790 WTSK. The truth, it is the afternoon praise party. Jason Singleton and friends having some low country church with you. The Juneteenth Community Day celebration will be going on. It's going to be at the McDonald Hughes Community Center. And festivities kick off at 12 o'clock noon until 4 o'clock. It's a free family event, live entertainment, food, vendors, and community organizations, activities for the kids, family, and fellowship, and so much more. And for more details, go to the app today. And remember, Vacation Bible School will be June 22nd to the 25th, sponsored by the Nero Way Church. It's going to be at the McDonald Hughes Center, too. All ages is from 6:30 to 8:30 p.m. daily at the McDonald Hughes Center, June 22nd to the 25th, sponsored by the Nero Way Church. Pastor Eric Hines is the host pastor. And Vacation Bible School will be at the Ebenezer Missionary Baptist Church, June 17th through the 19th this week. All ages and adults are welcome to come. And Pastor Michael Barton is the host pastor. All right, on the way, I got more for you next. This Monday. It's time
1: 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All right, you know, sometimes music is going to touch your soul when words can't. 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It's your girl Darlene, Darlene, Darlene,
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0: Tuscaloosa traffic now from the Townsend Nissan Traffic Center. Turn our attention to Northport side streets here on McFarland on the westbound lanes. Between Flatwoods and Rhodes Boulevard, you do have a fender bender, so it's got traffic all jumbled up in that area. And we're also just a little on the tighter side here on McFarland at that Skyland Boulevard intersection. And construction work on, again, McFarland on the northwest lanes here at 37th. With your Tuscaloosa traffic now, Tammy Thomas.
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2: A local motorcyclist died on Saturday in a three-vehicle crash near Woodstock that also injured an 8-year-old passenger in an involved truck. The body of a boater who went missing on the Tombigbee River in Sumter County after falling overboard yesterday was recovered this morning. And the mother of the man accused of fatally shooting a nurse during a robbery attempt outside a Tuscaloosa hospital says in a new lawsuit that he was denied care before the incident. A DCH spokesperson denies that claim. For the details on these stories and more free coverage of local news, get connected at TuscaloosaThread.com.
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Yes, Lord, I love you today. Praise 93790 WTSK. The truth, it is the afternoon praise party where a Holy Ghost party does not stop. And glad to be with you as always. Getting close to 5 o'clock. Got your scripture today coming and so much more. And I'm telling you, God is wanting to do something you never seen him do before. He wants to blow your mind. He wants to do what no other power can do. And I'm telling you today, God is going to give you everything you need. Keep your head up high. Keep your head up high today, okay? And know that you are stronger than any struggle. And you're going to get through your past struggles and mistakes. Blessings on blessings are coming your way. God wants to purify you, purify your heart in Jesus' mighty, mighty name today. Glory be to God. All right. Here's Tasha Cobbs and John Leonard. Take us to church on Praise 93.3.

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yes. Oh, that's Reeve Avenue on Praise 93.790 WTSK. The Jew Minister Chris King with you. The Dry Creek Missionary Baptist Church in Foster's will be having Vacation Bible School June 22nd through the 26th, 5:30 to 7 p.m. nightly. Food, fun, and fellowship, and a whole good time. Pastor Walter L. Hawkins Jr. is the host pastor down there in Foster's. And then also, too, the Pack of Roll Fellowship will be at the Greater New Destiny Baptist Church in Greensboro, Alabama, Sunday, June 28th at 11 a.m. Pastor Anthony Morris, the host pastor, Pastor Thaddeus Douglas, is the guest evangelist. Do not miss out on that. And the Mount Carmel Community Church, where the Illumination Station Vacation Bible Study, it starts this week, June 17th through the 19th, for Vacation Bible School, 6:30 to 8 p.m. daily. Pastor Demetrius Smith is the host pastor. All right, on the way, I got your scripture today coming for you. And here's Josh Copeland.

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0: yes, Jesus, he dropped them charges right here on Praise 93, the O'Neal Twins. I'm Minister Chris King. It's the afternoon praise party, and I'm glad to have you with us. Check out the latest on news, weather, and sports, and you can see about the man who killed a nurse at DCH. He's now filing a lawsuit. And so much more. Plus, we're going to see 3 to 7 inches of rain this week. Check it out on the app. Now time for our scripture of the day on this Motivation Monday. It comes from 2 Corinthians 9:8. 2 Corinthians 9:8 says, God is able to bless you abundantly so that you will abound in every good work. God is able to bless you abundantly so that you will abound in every good work. The book of 2 Corinthians 9:8 is our scripture of the day today. The Apostle Paul alluded to us in the book of 2 Corinthians 9 that he wrote about giving. Proud of the Corinthians' readiness to help fellow believers, he hoped to pick up a collection they had started, imploring them to give generously and cheerfully. He noted that God would not only reward those who gave, but also bless people so they could even give even more. God doesn't expect us to give what we're unable to give. Rather, he entrusts us with money, time, or talent to abound in every good work. And he supplies what we need so we can be generous on every occasion. That's why we can give in faith and with a cheerful heart, knowing that we can only give from what we've been given. In the process, we bring praise to God's name. The book of 2 Corinthians 9:8, our scripture of the day. Go check it out.
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2: With SRN News, I'm Keith Peters in Washington. An initial agreement between the United States and Iran to extend their shaky ceasefire is inching toward a formal signing. That's despite questions Monday over the fate of Tehran's nuclear program and an offensive by Israel in Lebanon that could prolong the fighting and scuttle the deal. A B-52 bomber crashed shortly after takeoff at a U.S. Air Force base in Southern California's Mojave Desert. The military posted on the social platform X that emergency crews were responding after the aircraft went down about 11:20 a.m. at Edwards Air Force Base. There was no immediate information on whether anyone was hurt. On Wall Street, a good day as the Dow was up by 468 points. The S&P advanced 122. More details at SRNNews.com.
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2: Here's your Tuscaloosa and West Alabama forecast. We will see the rain chances increasing again as we go through the week. There may be some heavy rain at times throughout the course of the week, something we're keeping a very close eye on. We'll see the chance for a few showers and thunderstorms around mainly late tonight towards sunrise, a low dropping down to 68. Areas of rain and thunder likely at times throughout the day Tuesday. Could be some locally heavy rainfall, a high in the low 80s. More showers and storms likely Wednesday, especially in the afternoon, with again maybe some resultant heavy rain, highs in the upper 80s. This is meteorologist Mark Thibodeau from the Weather Channel for Town Square Media, Tuscaloosa.
3: It's 80 degrees in Tuscaloosa.
4: Save more at

0: Tuscaloosa traffic now from the Townsend Nissan Traffic Center. We've got a bang up over in Northport on the westbound lanes of McFarland, just west of Flatwoods Road and just before you get to Rose Boulevard. Now, this is going to cost you some very thick traffic right there in that concentrated area. Nothing too severe or extensive. And also on 69 northbound onto Union Chapel Road, you'll find the usual taps on the brakes there. With your Tuscaloosa traffic now, I'm Tammy Thomas.
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Stallions, Leave Me Alone. Praise 93.790 WTSK. The truth, it is the afternoon praise party. Tuscaloosa's own Men of Praise. The latest in gospel news, the National Independent Gospel Music Association is presenting the 18th Annual Rhythm of Gospel Awards. It's hosted by Professor James Hall and Christina Benjamin. It's June 17th through the 21st. It's in Raleigh, North Carolina. So congratulations to them. Also, too, June 10th is coming up. And also, the Forever President Obama will have his presidential center. It's going to be open this weekend in Chicago's West Side. So congratulations over to President Barack and Michelle Obama as well. And also, too, remember that the Stella Awards are as well coming on out. And you want to make sure that you are going to be there August the 15th. It's going to be a good time. You don't want to miss it. And it's going to be hosted by Minister Kirk Franklin as well. And the number one song of the nation this week is Tanya Nolan, Blessing. So congratulations to her, too, as well. Here's Sincere.

0: keep on walking.
1: Yeah, keep on walking, praise. 93.7 WTSK. That's your red hands before that Mike Teasy and Erica Campbell. I'm Minister Chris King. It's time to go. Yeah, it is. Thank you so much for your chat, your calls, your prayers, and your support. And thank you for just listening. Hopefully something I said or played has blessed you. Join me back here tomorrow for a terrific Tuesday, Bible Trivia Tuesday, tomorrow at 2 o'clock. And we'll do it all over again in Jesus' mighty name. Remember, Satan is defeated, his darkness is dispelled, and Jesus Christ is Lord unto the glory of the Father. And until me and you meet again, let there be peace. Maximize your moment, seize your opportunity, and remember, whatever you do for Christ, that's the only thing that's going to last. Remember, don't settle. Take your life to the next level. Darlene McCoy is up next, 6 until 10 with the Nightly Spirit. I'll see you back here on tomorrow at 2 o'clock. 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
6: Tuscaloosa traffic now from the Townsend Nissan Traffic Center. We've still got that trouble in Northport on McFarland as you travel on the westbound lanes in between Flatwoods and Rose Boulevard. Now, this is causing a pretty heavy delay there in the immediate area, just a big jumble up. Also, as you travel on Northport Freeway, 69 northbound at Union Chapel Road, even heavier now with those brake lights taking you back to McFarland. And 69 north and southbound onto Skyland, you would also find yourself tapping on those brakes. With your Tuscaloosa traffic now, Tammy Thomas.
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8: A local motorcyclist died on Saturday in a three-vehicle crash near Woodstock that also injured an 8-year-old passenger in an involved truck. The body of a boater who went missing on the Tombigbee River in Sumter County after falling overboard yesterday was recovered this morning. And the mother of the man accused of fatally shooting a nurse during a robbery attempt outside a Tuscaloosa hospital says in a new lawsuit that he was denied care before the incident. A DCH spokesperson denies that claim. For the details on these stories and more free coverage of local news, get connected at TuscaloosaThread.com.
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What's up? It's your girl, Darlene, man. Y'all know I'm on my summer jet setting series. And we have traveled, been traveling, and we landed in Phoenix, Arizona over the weekend. And what a beautiful state. Let me just tell y'all something. There's a famous breathtaking drive from Phoenix, Arizona to Sedona, Arizona. If you've never done that, you got to put that on your bucket list because you'll understand what I'm talking about. It's like this, the landscape changes. First of all, these majestic mountains out here are ridiculous. But when you pull up on Sedona, oh my God, it's like you just entered into another planet. So just want to let y'all know that I'm carrying you with me everywhere. We're gonna have a great time this week because this is my husband's favorite city in the world, Sedona. So maybe he'll talk, maybe he won't. He loves being the one not to talk. Y'all know that? Lord have mercy. But we're gonna get into this chat room topic coming up because boy, oh boy, it's like I'm having a real deep spiritual moment and I want to share it with you. Yeah, I want to share it with you, and I'm going to in this chat room 17 minutes away on the Nightly Spirit.

right, family, it is the Nightly Spirit, your girl Darlene, and tonight I'm coming to you from Arizona. Let me just tell y'all something. One of my favorite drives in America, and I got more drives to drive, okay? There's some places I have not been that I know are probably more breathtaking. I can't believe it, but this particular drive from Phoenix to Sedona, every single time, it's the mountains for me. It's the colors, you know what I'm saying? And it's just so majestic. It's the beauty. And sometimes these mountains are so big, I can't drive. Like, I be scared to drive because it's like, I feel like I'm gonna fall off of this mountain driving. You know, my husband be looking at me like, girl, this a whole road. Chill out. But anyway, it's just the beauty of arriving. You know, if you've ever been to Sedona and had to, you for miles away, you see the red clay canyons. And then you start, when you get into that city, it's just so breathtaking. You gotta do this, fam. You gotta put this on your bucket list. You know, I'm just gonna say, like, every time we come out here, it's almost impossible to make this drive and not reflect on the greatness of God. Not just because God lives in these mountains, but because sometimes these mountains help us to hear God. You feel me? And so we were driving through that scene earlier, and I just realized something for myself. You know, this drive into Sedona slows my spirit down enough to hear what the voice of the Lord is saying. And maybe that's why some places become sacred to us. And this is why Sedona is sacred to us, you know, not because of, you know, of the vibe of the city, but because they help us to sit still. Sometimes we're just in the hustle and bustle. We talk too much. We got too many things to do. But every time we come here, we're in such awe that we have to just be still. So here's what I'm going to ask you tonight in this chat room. Where do you feel closest to God? It could be the beach, the mountains, church. You might go on your grandma's house. Maybe you have to take a long car ride, or sometimes you might be working in your garden and you feel close to God, or it could even be you sitting on your porch. But where do you feel closest to God? Where does your soul get quiet? Talk to me about it tonight. 1-877-345-7747. Your girl, Darlene, and, you know, my soul done got quiet. I know I'm getting ready to get some revelation from God, and sometimes this is what it takes, is to go to those places where you know that you can connect with God. Where is that place for you? Where do you feel closest to God? 1-877-345-7747. Call your girl. Let's talk in this here chat room on the Nightly Spirit. It's

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1: Now, from the Townsend Nissan Traffic Center, north on Highway 69, from McFarland to Mitlary Road, it's an 8-minute drive. Also on Lurleen Wallace, north from 15th Street to McFarland, a 6-minute drive. We have ongoing construction on Highway 43 between Mitlary Road and Sarah Land Road. Also construction on University Boulevard between Arcadia Drive and Crescent Ridge Road. With your Tuscaloosa traffic now, I'm Lisa Bakke.

0: It's the Nightly Spirit, your girl Darlene and family. We are just, you know, out here in Arizona, but I'm just sharing this moment. First of all, thank all of you for being a part of these moments with us as we are away. But here's the thing. God speaks everywhere, but we don't always listen everywhere. But there is a somewhere that you know that you get close to God. Where is that for you? Tell us your name and where you're calling from.
1: This is Charles Canty and Jai Taylor. My closest connection to God is when I'm on this cruise ship. I get up before the sun comes up. I watch that sun tip its head up little by little, inching up, and only God can do this.
0: Yes, Lord. I love that. I love it. Family, let me just say this to you. So a few months back, we were in our fourth watch, and the Lord gave me a prophetic word for everyone that was on fourth watch with us. And he told me to tell the writers and everyone, well, actually, especially the writers, to find time to be still, because he has so much that he has to say. There are things that God wants to release in the earth, but if y'all ain't listening to him, how you gonna get it? You know what I'm saying? And I was giving them a word about Isaiah. Isaiah the prophet, who prophesied the function of the Christ 700 years before Jesus was even born. Do you know how still the prophet Isaiah had to be to hear clearly the answer from heaven to earth of the Messiah that no one's ever seen? And for his prophecy to be what generated the faith for 700 years before Jesus was even born. For John the Baptist to not have even met Jesus, he was referring to what Isaiah the prophet heard 700 years ago. Now that's some serious, serious stillness that Isaiah had to be in order to hear centuries ahead of time the function of the Christ. Isn't that deep? I didn't mean to get that deep, but I'm just letting y'all know, man, that's where my head is. That's where my heart is. That's why I am here in Sedona, to get still, to hear what God is saying. And I'm so excited about being here. But my question tonight in the chat room is this: where do you feel closest to God? 1-877-345-7747. Call me. Let's get into this chat room topic tonight. Where is your spot? Where does your soul get quiet? 1-877-345-7747. It's your girl Darlene on the Nightly Spirit.

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0: It's the Nightly Spirit, your girl Darlene and family. We are in Sedona, Arizona, just talking about being still in the presence of God. That is such an important piece to our walk with God. And, you know, there are some places that help us to become still enough to hear. And that's what I am talking about tonight, because, you know, I'm here and I'm still and I'm listening. But where is the place for you, family, that you feel closest to God? Tell us your name and where you're calling from.
1: My name is Venus, and I'm calling from Warner Robins, Georgia. And God speaks to me when I'm in the shower or in the bathtub. I even had to start leaving a tape recorder in the bathroom, or if I'm near water.
0: Yes, I love it. I love it. I love it so much that I hope you get to do that more often than not, because I believe God is speaking. God is speaking to all of us. And, you know, it's not that God is closer just because I'm out here in the mountains. But I will tell you, I am more quiet while I'm here. You know what I'm saying? Where are you more quiet so you can hear God? 1-877-345-7747. You know, sometimes these reflections take quiet time. A lot of times we're just moving too much. But my question tonight is, where does your soul get quiet? 1-877-345-7747. I want you to call me right now. Let's talk about it in my chat room, live from Sedona, Arizona, on the Nightly Spirit.

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